It is Sanctuary as we head into this Thursday afternoon with music from Delirious, and the music continues as we head into the afternoon, of course, and head into the new term. The new school term kicks off on Monday as school holidays come to a close, and it's got me thinking about our youth Bible study, which starts up again next week. A bit of a focus on prayer by the looks of it as we head into the new term. Don't forget, if there's anything you'd appreciate some prayer for, feel free to let us know. You can do that very easily through our website and the prayer wall there under Faith and Spirituality. You can find us online at yoursanctuary.nz.

0: Is your life crushed down with heavy burdens? So heavy that it affects your whole life, weighs you down, stops you doing things? Christian, in Pilgrim's Progress, carried a very heavy burden on his back. John Bunyan paints the picture of Christian climbing the hill to the place of the cross. It's the only place he can get rid of that great weight he carries. Sometimes the journey to the cross is not easy. A thousand things would stop us, and Satan puts everything in our way. But you already know Jesus is the answer. As the old chorus puts it, burdens are lifted at Calvary. Jesus is very near. The place of deliverance isn't always easy and requires determination on our part, but there is release. Come to the cross. Bring it to Jesus.
1: It's your sanctuary. Yoursanctuary.nz.

It is Sanctuary. Good to have you with us, with Phil Wickham teaming up with Pat Barrett for Praise the Lord Forever, some new music. Talking of music, there's actually a song recorded in the Old Testament's, the book of the Old Testament prophet Isaiah in chapter 26, with this wonderful promise in verse 3. Of Isaiah 26, you will keep in perfect peace those whose minds are steadfast because they trust in you. So let's be encouraged to continue to do that as we continue with State on Him, Isaiah 26:3 from Tyrion.

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I'm Tom, and it is Sanctuary. A very good afternoon to you as we make our way past 12:30. Now, from one, Lee and the team are going to be in West Auckland at the Te Atatū South Community Centre, the final stop in a series of stops and road trips we've been making as we head towards the end of July and head towards coming off the Parliamentary and AM network. So if you're in West Auckland, the team, along with Lee from the Morning Sanctuary, will be at the Te Atatū South Community Centre from 1 until 2:30 this afternoon with an opportunity for you to come and ask questions about continuing to remain connected and listen into Sanctuary in the digital space. Any questions about apps, the Rima Media app, great place to ask those questions, listening on TV as we're now on the Freeview platform, streaming, etc., different platforms, all those questions, an opportunity for you to catch up with the team between 1 and 2:30 this afternoon in Te Atatū South at the Community Centre.

0: A bunch of helium balloons looks very impressive, but prick them and you quickly discover they're full of hot air with no real substance. A few scraps of rubber is all that remains. Our enemy Satan is like that. Put his boastful threats to the test and they prove to be no more than hot air. 2,000 years ago, the nails pinning Jesus to the cross were the very instruments God used to prick and destroy Satan's usurped authority over mankind. When Goliath arrogantly challenged the Israelite army, they cowered in fear. Only David had the courage to put his trust in God and oppose him. Today, when you're tempted to give in to fear, follow David's example. Put your trust in the one who has already conquered. That is our Lord Jesus Christ. I'm June Dooney, and you can contact me on junedooney.com.
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Weeknights 7 to midnight. It's your evening devotion.

0: wrapping up the hour. It is Sanctuary after one. Don't forget, we've got our daily devotional, The Word for You, today coming up. Plenty of music to come as well as we continue with the afternoon, and an update for news, weather and sport in just a few minutes.
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8: In this update, officials say a solitary case of bird flu has been found in New Zealand in a brown skua picked up on Petone Beach 6 days ago. New Zealand's been planning as the infection spread through birds across the world, and the first line of defence is restricting access to bird farms. It's not high risk for humans or our food safety, and there's no evidence of transmission. The Greens have announced an election policy to make union membership a default setting to help protect and improve workers' pay and conditions. It's also put up a members' bill with the same aim. Iran says it has no plans to negotiate as Donald Trump ramps up his threats and bombardment of Iranian targets. Transporting NZ says State Highway 1's week-long closure near Kaikoura from flood damage will have cost freight operators about $2 million. That's news.
9: News brought to you by prowaterproofing.co.nz. Seal it once, seal it right.
0: Sanctuary
7: Sport.
8: In sport, the tactics of England manager Thomas Tuchel are under the microscope following the 2-1 Football World Cup semi-final loss to Argentina. The Three Lions conceded two late goals after leading 1-0, but Tuchel is adamant England didn't become too defensive.
10: It was not a structural problem. We changed nothing after the goal, but the match changed completely. But again, it's no problem. I can understand that these discussions are out there, and like, of course, a million of coaches after the game who know it better.
8: Auckland FC will host two of the three men's Kiwi A-League derbies against the Wellington Phoenix this season. And Max Verstappen has confirmed he will honour his Formula One contract with Red Bull. That's sport. I'm Raylene Ramsey.
0: Sanctuary weather.
11: Northland and Auckland, cloudy periods with isolated showers, clearing later tomorrow. Waikato, Waitomo and the Central High Country, cloudy periods, isolated showers, becoming confined to the ranges tomorrow morning and fine spells increasing. Coromandel, Bay of Plenty, Gisborne to Wairarapa and Hauriwhenua to Wellington, fine with a few areas of cloud. Taranaki to Manawatū, isolated showers becoming lighter and confined to the ranges tomorrow morning and fine spells increasing. Buller, Grey and Westland, showers in Grey and Buller clearing this afternoon or evening, then fine everywhere. A few showers developing tomorrow. Nelson, Marlborough, Canterbury and Otago, except Clutha, fine weather. Clutha, Southland and Fiordland, cloudy periods. A few showers for the south coast, spreading to the whole of Fiordland this evening. Showers becoming frequent and heavier tomorrow evening.
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12: Hebrews 11 verse 1. Faith shows the reality of what we hope for. It is the evidence of things we cannot see.
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Thursday afternoon continues here on Sanctuary as we head towards afternoon praise with Lizzie. That is after 2 this afternoon. Also coming up, we've got our daily devotional, the word for you today, a bit of a theme which continues today as we once again take a look at the war on worry. We'll do that just before 1:30. Plenty of music to enjoy as well.

They've lasted for a reason. Powerful melodies and superb lyrics that lift our faith. Hymns. Some are modern classics. Others were written centuries ago but are still widely sung today. Hymns for Today. The best from the past given a fresh sound for today's generation. Hymns for Today. Every Sunday morning at 6. So let your faith be strengthened and inspired. Hymns for Today. Sundays at 6, only here on Sanctuary, New Zealand's worship station.

0: It is Sanctuary. I'm Tom with our daily devotional, the word for you today. Next, don't forget, wordforyoutoday.co.nz, all one word, is where you go at the moment to make sure the devotional remains freely accessible to those who read it and listen into it. And again, that's the case thanks to the support of those who read and listen into it. So again, that website, if you're in a position to consider being part of making sure that that remains the case, wordforyoutoday.co.nz.
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2: Outside were conflicts, inside were fears. Nevertheless, God, who comforts the downcast, comforted us by the coming of Titus. That's from 2 Corinthians chapter 7, verses 5 to 6. These verses are so relevant for the times when we feel anxieties are hammering on the walls. Also relevant, though, is that God sends help. Hear it again. God sends help. In this case, it came in the form of a good, solid friend, Titus. Often God sends his people to get alongside those who feel weighed down. But let's take this back a step. Even if we do have a good friend to talk to, the person we should really be honest with before we can move on is ourselves. Let's not wait for the doctor to confirm that we're struggling with anxiety or too many life worries. Worry can ruin our ability to live the way we're supposed to, with joy, peace, and with God in full control. Let's be honest with ourselves to be able to move on. Then the next step is to tell someone. It's not something to be embarrassed about. An older, wise, or trustworthy Christian will not humiliate our battle with anxiety. Know this. Your Heavenly Father already knows all your needs. You can read that in Matthew chapter 6, verse 32. God knows our needs, and His church, the people, can help to meet those needs. So what now? If this talk about worry strikes a chord with you, chat again to your trusted someone. Do you need extra help? If you're doing okay, pray for help for those who need it.
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It is Sanctuary. Don't forget, still plenty of time to catch Lee from the Morning Sanctuary with our team at the Te Atatū South Community Centre in West Auckland. They'll be there through until 2:30 this afternoon as we continue to give you opportunities to catch up and ask questions about listening in the digital space. And there are plenty of options to be able to do that, but also acknowledging it's a big change coming off the parliamentary and AM network at the end of July. So look, as we continue through this week, do take the opportunity to check out listening to Sanctuary through the Rima Media app if you haven't already got it. It's in your app store, or you can get it from the link we'll send you by texting app to 8168.

0: It is Sanctuary. I'm Tom. Well, as we wrap up the day's show for this Thursday, I feel like I'm just getting started for the week. Although, to be fair, the first couple of days was out feeling a little under the weather with a cold. I know Lee and Nerida have had a week a little bit like that as well, but they were both back together on the morning Sanctuary this morning, as they will be tomorrow from 6 as we get closer to the weekend. Next step is with Lizzie. Afternoon Praise, just a couple of minutes away.
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6: In this update, disgraced former ACT Party President Tim Jago has been sentenced to an extra 18 months in prison for sexual abuse. It's on top of 2.5 years he's already serving for sexually abusing two males. Acting Prime Minister David Seymour says bird flu will not be a rerun of COVID, with one case now found in New Zealand, and it's important to remember it's not a human flu. The Housing Minister says the Central Wellington's Arlington development untouched for years and once our largest social housing development is being scaled down. $50 million has been spent on it so far. One person is seriously injured after an altercation on Christchurch's Opawa Road just before midday. Two bouncers have been charged and are due in court next month over an alleged assault on a teen patron at Canterbury's famous Grouse Pub in May. That is news.
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8: Sanctuary Sport.
6: In sport, England football manager Thomas Tuchel is copping plenty of grief for his tactics in the 2-1 World Cup semi-final loss to Argentina in Atlanta. The Three Lions' share of possession plummeted to just 12% from when they hit the lead in the 55th minute, as Argentina scored two late goals to triumph. England's substitute defender Dan Byrne believes they were too passive after taking the lead.
9: We've defended games probably better and seeing them out, which we've seen previously. And when you get that close to sort of the World Cup final, which we've not done for however many years, it hurts.
6: Ireland coach Andy Farrell has restored his frontliners to the starting side for Saturday's Nations Championship test against the ABs at Eden Park. That is sport.
1: Sanctuary weather.
10: Northland and Auckland cloudy periods with isolated showers clearing later tomorrow. Waikato, Waitomo and the Central High Country, cloudy periods, isolated showers becoming confined to the ranges tomorrow morning and fine spells increasing. Coromandel Bay aplenty, Gisborne to Wairarapa and Hauraki to Wellington. Fine with a few areas of cloud. Taranaki to Manawatū, isolated showers becoming lighter and confined to the ranges tomorrow morning and fine spells increasing. Buller Grey and Westland, showers in Grey and Buller clearing this afternoon or evening, then fine everywhere, a few showers developing tomorrow. Nelson, Marlborough, Canterbury and Otago except Clutha, fine weather. Clutha, Southland and Fiordland, cloudy periods. A few showers in the south coast spreading to the whole of Fiordland this evening. Showers becoming frequent and heavier tomorrow evening.
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8: Isaiah 53 verse 6. All of us, like sheep, have strayed away. We have left God's paths to follow our own. Yet the Lord laid on him the sins of us all.
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Influence music on Sanctuary, 10,000 Armies, Chris Tomlin, Holy Forever, 10 minutes past two. Know my height am I? Welcome to the program on your Thursday, the 16th of July. You're with Lizzie. Big thanks to Tom for the day show. Hey, so on the show today, well, it's Thursday. It can only mean one thing. Well, actually, no, it can mean many things, but something that always happens on a Thursday when we've got our standard shows is communion with me, which is coming up this hour. Also back on the show today after three, the awesome theologian around town, Dale Campbell.

another Sanctuary Bluetooth speaker this afternoon too. So lots of cool things happening. And then, of course, there's all the great music that's happening as well. So, like I say, there's just heaps of great stuff happening. Let's continue with that great music. Bragg Worship. Fortress and that funny little sound of a baby. I think this is Paulette's dog.

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It's Phil Wickham, Hymn of Heaven on Sanctuary. You are with Lizzie. Lovely to have your company. 19 minutes past two. I was getting ready to come to work today. I did actually watch the football. I wanted England to win the FIFA World Cup. The other team won. Argentina. I felt disappointed for the English. And then I heard this roar of a chainsaw next door and I was like, oh, what's going on there? And somebody was cutting trees down. And I thought, goodness me, how many years have I been living in this house? And I keep saying, I'm going to get someone, because I get me and my son do most of the stuff around the place. But, you know, there's just some things that you can't quite reach. And I'm like, I need to get somebody in to do that. And I saw this guy and I thought of going over and talking to him, but obviously he had the chainsaw going. And then I thought, oh, I need to go to work. I can't do this. And I thought, goodness me, that's something that I put off. Like, I've even got a phone number of someone to contact to say, hey, a friend down the road had recommended somebody. So I'm always about recommendations, that's for sure. But I kept putting it off. And I thought, why do I keep putting it off? And I thought, oh, because I find it a bit uncomfortable. And I think sometimes, you know, you might hear somebody who perhaps, you know, is communicates for a job, whether they're on TV or radio or whatever, you know, they're the CEO of a company or something, I don't know, you know, jobs like me. And you think, oh, you know, they're so confident, they probably don't get nervous about anything. No, I get hung up on little things and I'm like, oh, I don't know what to do. I could ring that person or is, you know, what if I got given that number so long ago, maybe they don't even do it anymore. And I'm like, oh, I could text them, but they might just ignore my text. They might... Like, literally, waste of time thinking, going around in my head. I guess I just wanted to let you know that there's things in my life that I get a little bit nervous about. However, I'm very good at feeling the fear and doing it anyway. I wouldn't call it fear. I'm not terrified. So I'm like, okay, you have to do this tomorrow morning. So I just thought, you know, like, if I mention it to you now, when I come on air tomorrow, I have to say, I did that thing. It's always good to have somebody that you're keeping yourself accountable to, right? The word is a-

than God. Hey, well, maybe you're with Lizzie on Sanctuary. Maybe you've just tuned into the station and you're like, well, actually, I don't even know if I believe in God. Well, welcome. May this be a great place for you to explore who this Jesus is all about. It's 27 minutes past two on your Thursday afternoon. On a Thursday, we take communion together. So I'm just giving you a heads up because we're going to do that next in case you need to go and get something that represents the blood and the body of Christ, or, you know, you just want to have a little karakia, a little pray with God. I know there's some things that I want to talk to God about before I take communion, so I'm gonna use this opportunity now. I'll play out a couple of songs for us, and then I'll meet you on the other side for communion. It's Sonic Flood, Open the Eyes of My Heart.

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It's Elevation to God Be the Glory on Sanctuary. Great to have your company. If you've just tuned in, you've tuned in at the best time, 25 minutes to 3, because we're taking communion together. If that's something that you're comfortable with, love you to be part of this. I'm just going to pray a prayer, and then whatever elements, whatever you have that represents the blood and the body of Christ, you are part of this. God, we thank you for this opportunity that we can come around your table and gather together as the body of Christ, from the top of the north to the bottom of the south, the east and west, and from our listeners who actually listen in from other parts of the world and enjoy communion with us. God, yes, we thank you, Jesus, that you made a way to the Father, and we come to your table now and we eat and we drink, Lord, and we remember you. God, we lift up to you those things in our lives that are maybe a little bit difficult, that are causing us challenges, that we feel a bit confused about, that we're not sure what to do with. We bring them to you. We thank you, God, that you give us beauty for ashes. And so even for some of those are the loss of things in our lives, the loss of dreams and the loss of many things, God, but we give you those things, Lord. We give you those broken things, and we take unto ourselves these emblems that represent your blood and your body, God. I pray that for each one of us as we're gathered around this table, God, that this we remember you in this moment, your sacredness, Lord, that you are holy. And Lord, thank you that we get to be part of this communion with you. In Jesus' name, amen. Parachute Band, God of Glory.

Yeah, round of applause. Elevation Worship, Alleluia, Parachute Band and their God of Glory. I came to pray. Well, if you did come to pray, you've come to the right place and the right time on the Inner Sanctuary and afternoon praise on Sanctuary. It is time to pray. I was just having a look over on the prayer wall. That's on our website. You can put your prayer requests there, your sanctuary.nz prayer wall. And there's a bunch of staff that get together each day at 10 a.m. and pray for these needs. And sometimes... always these prayers are prayed, these needs are prayed for, and sometimes you'll hear us pray for some of them on air. There was somebody here and they were talking about being in a situation which was really difficult and they just really needed to boundary somewhat about their behaviour, but it was a really hard thing to do. And I've actually studied quite a lot to do with communication, and I don't even necessarily mean like, I mean, I did go and study and I went to film school and all those things. And but I mean in terms of having conversations with people and having boundaries. And I'm actually pretty straight up for anyone who knows me. Most people in the building here know that I'm straight up. I want my yes to be yes and my no to be no. And I am somebody who will say difficult things. I'm not trying to show off. It's just actually the way I'm wired. But I kind of have to try and work on how to do that. So this person here asking for prayer is fair and valid. I remember years ago, if you know Bethel Church, somewhere on one of their websites, it was such a great communication course that you could do. And I just sort of downloaded it. It was just teaching you actually about how to, you know, speak well and to have healthy boundaries and have good communications. Because I know as Kiwis, a lot of the times if Kiwis don't like things, say if you're at a restaurant or something, they complain with their feet, right? They don't go back. But, you know, there is nothing wrong with actually being straight up. But it can be challenging. And so this friend's asking for prayer. But all to say is that... you can practice conversations out loud too. That's actually a really good thing. If you're got to have a difficult conversation, you know, with someone in your family or someone in your workplace, you practice or role play it with someone else. It might sound strange. It works, believe me. I practice lots of things in my life. Sometimes I talk out loud about what I'm going to talk on the radio, you know, whether I'm emceeing event or say I was acting in something in the past, you know, you practice your lines. So I don't see why it's any different in real life, which is more important, to practice those conversations, but also pray about them. I'm definitely a fan of praying about difficult conversations. So I just wanted to encourage anyone who might have a bit of difficulty with that. I think it's actually quite normal human nature to struggle with those challenging conversations. But I don't believe it means that we should shy away from them. But sometimes we just need a bit of wisdom getting there, not to rush in, right? Let's pray. Father, we thank you for your care and concern for each one of us. And I thank you that you're interested in our daily lives, you know, those difficult conversations we might need to have, whether it's with our kids' teacher or whether it's a family member or someone what we work with or a friend who's just kind of taken us for granted, all those things, Lord. You know, God, I mean, I really, maybe they do teach it now. I think it would have been a good thing to learn in school about emotional intelligence and having healthy boundaries. Lord, I'm always reminded of that scripture, love your neighbor as yourself, that you get to have yourself in that equation and that as a human being walking on the face of the earth, that God, we get to be respected by people and treated with dignity and respect as we would to them, that we don't have to take other people's boundaryless behavior or bad behavior or people just not taking responsibility. God, we appreciate that we all have bad days and we sometimes say things we shouldn't. But God, I do pray for this person in particular who's really just in a challenging situation in a workplace and they just don't quite know how to do it. Lord, I mean, there's so many resources around for this kind of thing, whether they searched it up or got a library book or did some training or role-played it with a friend, God. I pray that you would help them. But I pray for each and every other one of us who have got difficult situations where we just need that wisdom, Lord.
the right words at the right time. Help us, Lord, to not race into things, to rush into things, but just even manage, for those of us who might be prone to that, to hold ourselves back a little bit and just really think things through, to pray things through, to even journal them. God, give us wisdom with our communication, Lord. Like that would just be good for the entire world, really, God, wouldn't it? We bless this friend and pray that, yeah, you can just give them the right words, your words, Lord. In Jesus' name, amen. It's Zoe Music, like David did. He used to sing and dance like no one was watching, even though they were.

Zoe Music, like David did on Sanctuary. Hi to Daryl. I'm glad to hear that you enjoyed communion today. And also, Gordon got in contact earlier and he said he's listening via his app into Bluetooth smart sunglasses. Yet another way to listen to Sanctuary. I didn't even know that was a thing. Gordon actually won a Bluetooth speaker, which is winging its way to him in Taranaki, so he's going to have even more choices. I'm giving away another one of these Bluetooth speakers after 3, sometime this afternoon, giving away another one. And after 3, Dale Campbell joins me on the show. Something theological. We're talking about something theological. Why do Christians get baptized? It's Toby Mac, Speak Life.

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2: 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The latest from around New Zealand and across the globe. 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
3: In this update, a former ACT Party president has been sentenced to an extra 18 months in prison for a third sex offence from the 1990s. Tim Jago is already serving 2.5 years for sexually abusing two males. New Zealanders are already calling in sightings of sick or dead birds after bird flu was confirmed yesterday in a skua found on Petone Beach. MPI is advising people to call their hotline and emphasising the important thing is reporting groups of birds. MSD data shows benefit numbers keep rising, up 1.9% for the main benefit year on year, and unemployment is still high. Fewer beneficiaries are calling on work-ready support, but more are surviving on health and disability support. The Housing Minister says Wellington's languishing CBD Arlington development, once the country's largest social housing development, will be scaled down. That is news.
4: News brought to you by prowaterproofing.co.nz. Seal it once, seal it right.
2: Sanctuary Sport.
3: In sport, former England captain Wayne Rooney is disgusted at manager Thomas Tuchel's second-half tactics in their 2-1 World Cup semi-final exit to Argentina. The Three Lions made three defensive substitutions after breaking the deadlock in the 55th minute, which Rooney believes inspired Argentina to attack.
5: You see the changes which the manager's making. You're losing belief in it? Oh no, we're going to sit back for this long. How are we going to get through this?
3: Controversial moments following the match include Jude Bellingham slapping Argentina's Valentin Barco in the back of the head after the final whistle, and Argentina players displaying a banner about the disputed Falkland Islands on field in the after-match celebrations. That is sport.
2: Sanctuary weather.
6: Northland and Auckland cloudy periods with isolated showers clearing later tomorrow. Waikato, Waitomo and the Central High Country, cloudy periods, isolated showers becoming confined to the ranges tomorrow morning and fine spells increasing. Coromandel Bay aplenty, Gisborne to Wairarapa and Hotowhenua to Wellington, fine with a few areas of cloud. Taranaki to Manawatū, isolated showers becoming lighter and confined to the ranges tomorrow morning and fine spells increasing. Buller Grey and Westland, showers in Grey and Buller clearing this afternoon or evening, then fine everywhere, a few showers developing tomorrow. Nelson, Marlborough, Canterbury and Otago except Clutha, fine weather. Clutha, Southland and Fiordland, cloudy periods. A few showers in the south coast spreading to the whole of Fiordland this evening. Showers becoming frequent and heavier tomorrow evening.
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2: Matthew 11 verse 28. 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
1: Sanctuary, New Zealand's worship station.

It's Elevation Worship on Sanctuary Afternoon Phrase. Good afternoon, O come to the altar. You are with Lizzie. Called Out Music kicked off this hour with Grace. Coming up, Music in the Mix from Young and Free. Carrie Jobes coming up this hour as well. And up next on the show with me, Dale Campbell, something theological. We're talking, why do Christians get baptised? Hillsong Worship, Forever Rain on Sanctuary, New Zealand's worship station.

0: the Katinas, I Give You My Heart. Oscar Ironside, Hope for a Living. It's 22 minutes past three. It's a little while between conversations on something theological. Today, Dale Campbell joins us back on this segment to talk about why do Christians get baptised. Kia ora and welcome. Good to see you.
1: Kia ora, Lizzie. How are you?
0: Good. I am good. I love these conversations. Haven't had one for a little while with anyone, any of the team, you know. Kept getting sick, went on the Sanctuary road trip, which was a bunch of fun. And
1: People must have their theology.
0: Amen. Well, let's go there now, rather than me talking about why they haven't had their theology. Okay, Dale, here's a question for you.
1: Yeah.
0: I think I've warmed you up. Why do Christians get baptized?
1: I used to be a pastor and baptized a few people, had the privilege of doing that. And sometimes people want to get baptized because I think it's just, they've grown up in church and they feel like, well, I've reached a certain age and maybe I should get baptized. Sometimes they get baptized because it's what's expected of them. I think it's best understood as this way of symbolically and ritualistically marking a moment in time. It's like a milestone, an embodied ritual by which we demonstrate that we are becoming a part of the body of Christ. We're putting our trust in Christ and becoming a Christian.
0: Yeah.
1: A Jesus follower.
0: And it's a personal choice, right?
1: That's right.
0: It's a personal choice. Do you know, I still remember my baptism.
1: Yeah?
0: I was 12 years old. Interesting story. So my older brother became a Christian, and then I was the next one in the family to follow along, this 12-year-old. And then somebody said to me one day, when are you going to get baptized? I mean, And then before I knew it, I was getting baptized, but I really wanted to.
1: Yeah.
0: And I remember being 12 years old and coming up out of the water, and I still remember it. I smiled so much that night that my face hurt from smiling.
1: Yeah.
0: You know, this was, I was having a touch of God and an encounter, and I just remember that coming out of the water. You know, nobody had really told me anything too much, and it was just phenomenal. I've still got that certificate somewhere.
1: Yeah, baptism is such a joyful thing, and it's intriguing, and in many ways, if you didn't grow up in church, it's quite weird.
0: Yeah.
1: I remember we had our little niece visiting our church years ago, and someone was being baptized. A couple of people were being baptized. I think one was like a young person, maybe around 12, and another person was maybe a little more like 18. But our little 10-year-old at the time, I think niece, she was visiting, and I'll never forget, like, just mouth wide open, looking across, what's going on over there?
0: Yeah.
1: You know, and it's such a cool thing.
0: It is. And I mean, it can happen in baptism tanks and baths and rivers and lakes and beaches. And
1: that's right. You know, that option, because there are different ways, you know, like you've mentioned, you know, there's sometimes some people get dunked in full immersion. Some traditions will sprinkle, some traditions will pour water on the head, some traditions will do it when you're an adult and making a profession of faith, and some traditions practice infant baptism.
0: Yeah.
1: Concerning different ways of using water, just that question, that's actually quite ancient. There's this first or second century document called the Didache, the teaching.
0: Oh.
1: And it actually says, look, if you have living water, like from a river, it's running water, use that. But if you don't, find some other water, you know, do something else, you know. So it's actually quite flexible, quite pragmatic.
0: What do you think? Yeah. I've heard of some people, you know, perhaps they were in faith when they were younger or something, and then they kind of stepped away from faith and they came back. And I've heard of some people actually getting baptized twice.
1: Yes.
0: What do you think of that?
1: Yeah. I've known people that have done that, and maybe it's been a situation where they were baptized as an infant and they come to a place personally where they feel like that was done from a place of not faith, but just maybe what they might say is religion, that it didn't count or didn't mean anything to them. And so they want to do, now that they've come to a place in their life where they feel much more sincere and intentional and honest about it, they want to mark that by doing it again.
0: Yeah.
1: The modern Baptists were called the rebaptizers.
0: Okay.
1: The Anabaptists.
0: Okay.
1: Yeah.
0: So that's what they did.
1: That's what, because they're doing again baptism, Anabaptist.
0: And it hasn't happened for a while, but in the past I've had people invite me to their baptism, you know, and I've gone to some church somewhere, or maybe not even a church, and all these people are there, and this person is, like you say, professing their faith.
1: Yeah, yeah. And it's got a really ancient, I mean, you don't see a lot of it in the Old Testament, but, you know, John the Baptist obviously is doing this. And there was a Jewish tradition of going into a mikvah, a cleansing bath, you know, So, you know, John's doing something slightly different to that. But you reach back and there's this, I mean, a lot of people reach back to the Exodus coming out of slavery in Egypt and through the Red Sea, through the waters, you know, into the Promised Land.
0: Yeah.
1: You know, into life with God.
0: And then John Baptist.
1: Yeah.
0: Baptized Jesus.
1: That's right.
0: I mean, for a moment there, I was like, yeah, have I got my theology right? I mean, I know this, but even saying it out loud sounds kind of weird. But he was like, wasn't he a bit like, no, no, you should baptize me? And he's like, no, no, it's your job to baptize me.
1: This is what's fitting for righteousness.
0: Mm.
1: Jesus himself, you know, went to synagogue. You know, he prayed.
0: Yeah.
1: You know, so he went through some of these things that we go through as
0: yeah,
1: well.
0: For yeah, for sure.
1: That's right.
0: So what would you say to someone who, you know, is considering baptism or maybe isn't considering, but they're just hearing us talking about it and they're like, what even is that?
1: Yeah, I mean, we're not very big on ritual. Sometimes we do emphasize the feelings, the heart, you know, and so I do think it's good to bring our embodied life into alignment with what's going on in our heart.
0: Yeah.
1: And our heart in line with what...
0: Yeah, so you're calling baptism a ritual. You say we're not very, but I tell you what, and this is for another conversation.
1: True.
0: The older I get, the more I'm into ritual.
1: Me too.
0: Ritual with meaning.
1: Me too.
0: Yeah.
1: Rituals hold me because I think as you get older, you know your heart better. And you're like, my heart's not always 100% on fire, amazing, loving, you know. And you read other parts of the Bible that don't get quoted as much where people are actually real and honest with God and struggle, you know. And it's like, okay, actually ritual can be a way of saying, I'm still on this journey. My heart's 75% right now or my heart's wherever it's at, but I can still do this.
0: I think ritual is centering.
1: Yeah.
0: And it's also stepping into a history
1: of
0: what other Christians have done, which always, you know, makes me think, this is awesome. Walking the ancient paths, you know,
1: I've
0: probably said that a lot on air. And then I think as a Christian, maybe you're a new Christian, maybe you're recommitting.
1: That's right.
0: Making that step, you know, it's such a beautiful thing. I would highly recommend it.
1: Yeah, and if there's a listener just considering it, I'd say, you know, seek out a spiritual leader, friend, pastor, priest, whatever, and get their counsel and take the next steps on the journey. Go for it. Take the plunge.
0: Oh, very
1: good. Come on in. The water is fine.
0: Indeed.
1: Yeah, yeah.
0: Dale Campbell, thank you for joining me today on Something Theological.

0: There's something powerful about knowing you can change a life. Not just today, but forever.
1: Water is the key for all living things in the world.
0: Water for Life Day is coming soon to Sanctuary. And with just $25, you can provide safe drinking water for someone who desperately needs it.
2: There is no water.
0: It's simple. It's lasting. And it changes everything. Get involved early at yoursanctuary.nz.

That's Kerry Job with their beautiful song, Revelation Song, 20 minutes to four. You are with Lizzie, and I hope you enjoyed something theological a little earlier with Dale Campbell. Was thinking perhaps there's some, well, look, I'll tell you some of the topics I know that I've spoken to people on this segment about. We've spoken about the Tower of Babel, preparing for Easter, the Sermon on the Mount, angels and demons, the ascension. Why do we bother praying? Why do Christians get baptized? That's some of the topics I know that we've done on this segment. But perhaps there's something else, or even a piece of scripture that you're interested in. And I can ask my guests if they can speak to that. Feel free to make a suggestion. 8168 First Word Sanctuary. If you've got the app, you can contact the studio that way. Hey, still to come this afternoon, I've got one of these Sanctuary Bluetooth speakers to give away, so you want to keep listening for that. Coming up, Bethel Music right now, it's At Ease, The Lord Is My Light. The Lord.

0: Sanctuary Breakfast with a bit of this.
1: Hey, last night I broke the golden rule in our house. 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
1: 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I don't like spending money. And I thought, I'll get a curry. So I rang up the local Indian restaurant. I said, do you guys deliver? And they went, no, we just do chicken, fish and lamb.
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0: Austin French, Freedom Hymn on Sanctuary as we head for 4 o'clock, up before four. A great song, I really love it, by Josiah Queen called Cloud and Fire. After four in the mix, well, after four, there's an opportunity to win a Bluetooth speaker, yoursanctuary.nz. You can listen to Sanctuary via this very cool speaker. I'm going to do the same as I've done the last couple of days in the sense that I'm going to make it a phone call. Lots of people have been ringing up, and I'll tell you more about that after four. I've just popped up a link on our Facebook page, yoursanctuary.nz, to yesterday's episode of Where Do You Find God with Dr. Steve Ellers, who's a Māori Anglican priest and academic. Great conversation. Here's a quote. He says, rather than retaliate, the mongrel mob came to our church. That sounds like a cool conversation. If you want to check it out, Where Do You Find God on the Rema Media app, the website, yoursanctuary.nz, or wherever you get your podcast.
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6: In this update, Kiwi actor Sam Neill's cause of death on Monday has been revealed as pneumonia by his longtime representative. A private funeral will be held at his New Zealand farm at an undetermined date. A fight between rival gang members outside Palmerston North District Court this morning has put one person in hospital. One person is in custody with more arrests possible. Mainland poultry's comfortable farmers are well prepared for bird flu, with lots of work already done to maintain biosecurity to prevent any spread. A beneficiary advocate says the small uptick in numbers of people drawing welfare payments is likely deceptive. She says many people who have lost their job don't qualify for a benefit because they have a partner. The government says we're getting closer to optional digital driver licenses accessible on a phone, with people now being asked to give their input on the design. That's news.
7: News brought to you by prowaterproofing.co.nz. 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
0: Sanctuary Sport.
6: In sport, the All Blacks have moved the big frame of Tupouva'i to blindside for the Nations Championship Test against Ireland on Saturday. Loose forwards Anton Segner and Peter Lakai have both been named in the reserves, while Patrick Tuipulotu is handed a first start of the year alongside Josh Lord. Josh Morby starts on the left wing after an impressive performance on debut off the bench in Wellington. Jerome Luai is adamant there's no falling out with Tigers coach Benji Marshall, even though he was pushed into leaving the club. Luai says it's fair that staying with the Tigers for another season, only to head off to PNG in 2028, could have hampered the progress of younger players. I'm Raylene Ramsey.
1: Sanctuary weather.
8: Northland and Auckland cloudy periods with isolated showers clearing later tomorrow. Waikato, Waitomo and the central high country, cloudy periods, isolated showers becoming confined to the ranges tomorrow morning and fine spells increasing. Coromandel Bay aplenty, Gisborne to Wairarapa and Hotowhenua to Wellington, fine with a few areas of cloud. Taranaki to Manawatū, isolated showers becoming lighter and confined to the ranges tomorrow morning and fine spells increasing. Buller Grey and Westland, showers in Grey and Buller clearing this afternoon or evening, then fine everywhere, a few showers developing tomorrow. Nelson, Marlborough, Canterbury and Otago except Clutha, fine weather. Clutha, Southland and Fiordland, cloudy periods. A few showers in the south coast spreading to the whole of Fiordland this evening. Showers becoming frequent and heavier tomorrow evening.
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11 minutes past four. Good afternoon. Afternoon praise. You are with Lizzie. We the Kingdom, God so loved, and Ryan Stevenson, Eye of the Storm, kicking off this hour. I was just having a nosy. I was just having a look over at shinetv.co.nz to see what was happening on TV tonight. Thoughts and comments is always a good show to catch. Plays out 7 o'clock tonight and 10:30, and of course on Shine On Demand. Andrew Urquhart, who is on The Day Show over on Rima, does a lot of in-depth conversations, and increasingly at the moment political, because obviously, look, it'll be November before you know it, and I quite like to engage with some of his interviews. Sometimes I just go home, lie on the sofa. What do I feel like watching? I'm just going to go and Shine On Demand. Oh, look, there's a good interview that Andrew's done. I'm going to, and I always learn something, so I find that helpful. And then Jay.

Initiative, which sounds pretty cool. Something else that's cool this afternoon, I am going to be giving away, and I keep saying it, don't I? I'm going to be giving away this hour a Sanctuary Bluetooth speaker. I think what I'll do is I will make it a phone call, because it's really nice to chat with you. I know we can do the text thing, but I'd rather chat with you, to be honest. And I'm going to ask you that same question. When you get your Sanctuary Bluetooth speaker, what's the first song or the first artist that you'd like to hear on it? I know the other day when I was speaking with Gordon, he had Third Day. Yesterday, speaking with one of our winners, she really liked a Brooke Fraser and Collide. Was it Lead Me to the Cross song? Yeah. So what's yours? Stay tuned. I tell you, a song that I'm really looking forward to hearing right now, actually. Haven't played this one out for a little while. Brandon Lake, Hard Fought Hallelujah on Sanctuary.

singer Brandon. I mean, no one could sing it like him, right? Brandon Lake, Hard Fought Hallelujah. Whew! What a song. I did have it cranked up quite loud in here. It doesn't alter the volume that you hear, but I was enjoying that. 18 minutes past four, afternoon praise you with Lizzie. I was actually just thinking, I need to reach out to him. I need to reach out to him and ask him if he'd like to be on my podcast. What's the worst he could say? He could say no. It would be his loss, but I mean, yeah, I'm going to do that. I'm going to write it down now before I forget. Email Brandon Lake. Okay, got that sorted. Now, something fun, something exciting. Here I am with my, well, actually, it's probably yours, Sanctuary Bluetooth speaker. We've been talking about this a lot this week, giving these away because it's digital listening week, digital first, because things are changing. You might have heard. Coming out the 1st of August, Sanctuary's coming off AM. And if you haven't done so already, we invite you, go digital. It's the way to go. You can listen via our website, yoursanctuary.nz, the Rima Media app, and then you could play it through the speaker, iHeartRadio, all sorts of things. People are ordering them, sanctuaryspeaker.co.nz. They're free. The only cost via that way is shipping. And then, of course, there is also Sanctuary on TV now, Freeview Channel 56. But right now, I've got a speaker to give away to one lucky person. Who's it going to be? You've got to be in to win. If you're thinking to yourself, oh, I'll never get through, then you have to ring, because the amount of people who get through and go, oh, gosh, I never win these things. It could be you. So this is how it goes. I'm asking you the question. What is it? What's the first song? Or the artist you'd like to hear on your Sanctuary Bluetooth speaker when you win it? Call me now. I'm just going to open the phone lines. 0800 355 455. 0800 355 455. Step right up. Don't be shy. Who's going to win this awesome Sanctuary Bluetooth speaker this afternoon? You've got a call. It's the only way to win it. Somebody's calling. You can be part of it. 0800 355 455. Chris Tomlin, God's Great Dance Floor. You can have a little dance to this while you're calling through. 0800 355 455 is a number to call.

0: While Chris Tomlin was busting a move on the dance floor, God's great dance floor, that is. I often wonder when he says God, like, where do you think he is? Is he on the Southern Alps or, yeah, God's great dance floor? I mean, this whole world is his dance floor. 24 minutes past four, I'm getting distracted. The phone lines, while Chris Tomlin was busting a move, is what I was trying to say. The phone's all lit up. And Bushra got through from Auckland's North Shore. First time I've spoken to an Aucklander this week. Good afternoon, Bushra. You're on the radio with Lizzie.
1: Hi, good afternoon, Lizzie. Nice talking to you.
0: You too. So you and I were just talking off air and you said that you were just going to give it a go today on the phone. You didn't expect to get through, did you?
1: Not at all. Yeah.
0: That's what I said. I said you've got to call, especially if you don't expect to get through because... Well, you did get through, so well done.
1: Yeah.
0: What have you been up to today?
1: I just came back from work, and tomorrow is my granddaughter's birthday, so...
0: Oh, nice.
1: We're going to go for dinner, and and then the weekend is close.
0: The weekend is so close. How does...
1: Yeah.
0: Are you finding that the weeks are going so quickly?
1: It does actually, especially when there's public holidays in the middle, and I'm a very busy grandma with my grandchildren. So, and you know, school holidays, I had to babysit a few of them on Monday, and that's it. Yeah.
0: Thank God
1: and
0: for
1: Thank
0: God for grandparents.
1: Families can't
0: get by without you.
1: Yeah.
0: And is that fun? Is that fun being a grandparent?
1: I love it. I love it being a grandmother, and because they always come to my house and I look after them. I have 5 grandkids, and there are 2 more coming in the next few months. Oh. I know.
0: Do you know our Kathy? I don't know if you've heard Kathy on the evening devotion.
1: Yes.
0: Do you know how she's got something like, I lose count. She's got about 12 grandchildren, 13. I can't eat. And Peter Shaw's the same. Peter, who you might hear on the week. He's about the same. It's like a competition between them. The one says, I've got 12, and the other one goes, oh, well, I've got another one now. I've got 13, you know, and it's just like grandchildren everywhere. I'm looking forward to being a grandparent. I'm not, you know, that's a way off. But I tell you what, I'm already planning the fun.
1: It is a blessing. It's a fun. It's everything.
0: Yeah. Oh, I can't wait. If I said that to my son, he'll probably look at me and go cross-eyed. Mum, I'm only 22. Back off. But I'm just like,
1: You never know.
0: That time will come before you know it. And I'm looking forward to it. Sorry if you're listening, Daniel. No pressure. Hey, so tell me, Bushri, what's a song, an artist, if you were to win a Sanctuary Bluetooth speaker, what would you like to hear on it?
1: I would like to hear that my favorite song, You Raise Me Up.
0: Oh,
1: I can't remember who's the artist, but it's one of my favorite songs that I would love to listen to.
0: Yeah, it's either Daniel O'Donnell or Josh Groban. It's a bit of a throwback, but I'm going to go into the archives and pull that one out for you.
1: Yeah.
0: So well done. You have won yourself one of these great Bluetooth speakers. And just hold the line. I'll come back to you and get all your contact details. Thanks for chatting.
1: Thank you so much. Oh, thank you so much. That's lovely talking to you.
0: Isn't that nice? See, I told you it was much more fun if people rang. I don't want to do this text thing. Not today. Looking forward to giving another one of these away tomorrow if you missed out. Also, Kathy will be giving one away after 7. Also, if you're like, you know what, I'll just pay the postage and packaging. I'm looking forward to getting a free speaker. You can go to the website sanctuaryspeaker.co.nz. It's Rend Collective, Boldly I Approach on Sanctuary.

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Tim Timmons, Wake Me Up Again on Sanctuary. You are with Lizzie, Rent Collective, who are in their Boldly Approach. Hey, big congratulations again to Bushri, who just rang through before and won herself a Sanctuary Bluetooth speaker. We just had a little wee bit of a chatter off air, and she was talking about how she was excited about Sanctuary being on TV now, Freeview Channel 56, and also I was encouraging her to download the Rima Media app to her phone so she can play it through her Bluetooth speaker. Now, she did say that the song she wanted to hear was You Raise Me Up. I've kind of gone into the archives because it's not one that's currently sort of on rotation, but I've sort of pushed the envelope today and I found that song for you to enjoy. So here we go. Something a little different, Daniel O'Donnell, You Raise Me Up.

0: Are you battling a stained lifestyle, dirtied by the sin in your life? You know that there are things you've done wrong. Is there an end to it? Is there an answer? A man whose body was covered in leprosy had no cure, but he came to Jesus and believed that God could cleanse him. In the natural, it was utter madness because there was no cure for leprosy. The leper had no power to change his life by himself. He needed one stronger and greater, Jesus. He's heard about the miracles, the many that Jesus had touched and healed. He knew Jesus could do it. Your life may be in a total mess, and in your own strength, you can't change it. You need the miracle power of Jesus. Jesus died that you might have the victory. Trust him.
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We're a Christian radio station. We believe that no matter how loud the world gets, there is a peace that surpasses all understanding. We believe that you weren't meant to carry the weight of tomorrow on your shoulders today. If you're feeling overwhelmed, or perhaps just a little lost in the noise, take a moment and breathe. We want you to know you are seen, you are known, you are deeply loved. If your heart is heavy, let's take a moment together and pray. Lord, I give you my worries and my weariness. Replace my anxiety with your peace and my doubt with your strength. Guide my steps today and remind me that I am never walking alone. Amen. Hang on to that promise as you go about your day.

0: Passion and Kristen Stanfill, What He's Done on the Sanctuary. 10 minutes to five, you are with Lizzie up before five. Third day, Blessed Assurance, The Sations, Belong. After five, there's a bunch of songs, but I was thinking if you like, if you've got a song request, I haven't taken any today, you could send it through now. 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Is there an artist or a particular song that you're after? Get in touch.
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6: In this update, defence is the best offence for stopping bird flu spreading to domestic fowls. The virus has been spreading globally and is usually fatal for birds, but carries low risk to human health. An infected brown skua found on Wellington's Petone Beach is our only detected case. The Greens say the party is backing workers. It's made an election pledge to make union membership automatic, meeting a call from the Council of Trade Unions. A welfare advocate is mostly blaming the weak labour market for a rise in beneficiaries. Latest MSD data shows a 1.9% year-on-year increase in people receiving the main benefit, with a slight increase of 0.2% for the working age population. A former ACT Party president has been sentenced to an extra 18 months in prison for a third sex offence from the 1990s. Tim Jago is already serving 2.5 years for sexually abusing two males. That is news.
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0: Sanctuary Sport.
6: In sport, All Blacks coach Dave Rennie has gone for more bulk in his team to tackle Ireland and Auckland on Saturday, with normal lock Tupouva'i on the blind side and Patrick Tuipulotu starting at lock. Returning first five, Richie Mo'unga is focused on playing good rugby for Canterbury in the NPC, accepting he doesn't meet the criteria to be selected for the All Blacks' upcoming tour of South Africa.
8: My mind's thought of every possible scenario around what could happen over the next couple of months. I can't control any of that, and so the best thing I can do is just to be ready.
6: The abnormally hot English summer may help the golfers at the Open Major in England. World number two Rory McIlroy played the Royal Birkdale Links course a few weeks ago and says the intense sun has burnt off a lot of the rough since then, so errant shots may not be penalised like usual.
1: Sanctuary
0: weather
9: Northland and Auckland cloudy periods with isolated showers clearing later tomorrow. Waikato, Waitomo and the Central High Country, cloudy periods, isolated showers becoming confined to the ranges tomorrow morning and fine spells increasing. Coromandel Bay aplenty, Gisborne to Wairarapa and Hotowhenua to Wellington, fine with a few areas of cloud. Taranaki to Manawatū, isolated showers becoming lighter and confined to the ranges tomorrow morning and fine spells increasing. Buller Grey and Westland, showers in Grey and Buller clearing this afternoon or evening, then fine everywhere, a few showers developing tomorrow. Nelson, Marlborough, Canterbury and Otago except Clutha, fine weather. Clutha, Southland and Fiordland, cloudy periods. A few showers in the south coast spreading to the whole of Fiordland this evening. Showers becoming frequent and heavier tomorrow evening.
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It's Jonathan David and Melissa Houser, Raise a Hallelujah. What a great song. Her and Torrin Wells kicking off this hour. Hold us together. 11 minutes past five, afternoon praise. If you've got a song request, you can send it through. 8168, first word sanctuary. You've got the app on your phone. I could play it for you this hour. Daryl just got in touch. He was after, what a beautiful name, Hillsong Worship. Here you go, Daryl. Great song choice.

0: One thing in this life is guaranteed. Each day, we're a day older. No one is exempt. Paul says in Corinthians that we're not to lose heart. Though outwardly, our bodies are wasting away, inwardly, we can be renewed every day. What a great thought. Solomon says, above all else, guard your heart. It is the wellspring, the source of your life. I've often wondered why some older people are positive and vibrant despite the circumstances and challenges they face. I believe they've learnt the art of guarding their heart, of keeping a sweet spirit, of being full of gratitude and daily renewed by staying close to God and keeping short accounts with Him and with others. Our heart is the wellspring of our lives. Today, guard it above all else. Mahara ki tō tātou atua e tēnei rā. Remember God today. I'm Alison Shaw.
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It's Matt Maher, finished work on Sanctuary. Maybe you have just finished work. So good to have your company this evening. The good music keeps on coming. It's Josh Wilson. I Surrender All.

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the Wickham Battle Belongs on Sanctuary. You are with Lizzie, 28 minutes to 6. Something that so many Sanctuary listeners love is the word for you today. A wonderful devotional that, you know, just carries the presence of God. And not every day it talks to me, but often it does. It speaks to me and I'm like, oh, wow, I just really needed to hear that. If it's something that blesses you and you believe in it, it's a free devotional. However, it does cost money to produce it. And if it's something that you'd love to support, head to the website wordforyoutoday.co.nz. wordforyoutoday.co.nz. It's Cece Winans on Sanctuary. How great thou art. Oh.

0: Proverbs 19 verse 10 advises us that too much talk leads to sin and encourages us to be sensible and keep our mouth shut. It's remarkable how the wisdom of the Bible offers practical guidance for improving our lives. When we speak excessively, we often say things that are unnecessary or even harmful. I truly believe that monitoring the quality and quantity of our words can significantly enhance our lives. By taking breaks and reflecting on what we say, we gain a greater control of our speech and impact others more positively. Let's consider this advice seriously. It has the power to transform how we communicate and how we relate to one another. My friend, take the moment to assess your words today. It just might lead to a profound change in your life. It's Joshua Singh, and I want to help you grow in your walk with God. So let's connect at joshuasingh.com.
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0: Bethel Music on Sanctuary, There Is a Name. Heading for 6 o'clock, coming up before six, I've got Charity Gale, I believe, and I Am They, Faithful God. After six in the mix, it's the word for you today. It's continuing on the topic of the war on worry, and references a great scripture in Matthew chapter 6, verse 32. Your heavenly Father already knows all your needs.
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5: In this update, an Auckland woman must serve home detention for interfering with human remains over the discovery of a newborn's corpse in a wheelie bin. Chanel Dacia Smith can now be named after sentencing today in the Auckland District Court. More cases of bird flu here seem inevitable. Our first case of the globally spreading H5N1 strain has been confirmed. Auckland University Professor Diane Brunton says it's not even clear if our next likely case will be linked. Kiwi actor Sam Neill's cause of death has been revealed as pneumonia. The 78-year-old died in a Sydney hospital on Monday. Former ACT Party President Tim Jago will serve an additional 18 months in prison for a third sex offence from the 1990s. The government says optional digital driver licences are one step closer. That's news.
6: 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Seal it once, seal it right.
0: Sanctuary Sport.
5: In sport, All Blacks coach Dave Rennie isn't racing to turn usual lock Tupouva'i into a full-time blindside flanker. Va'i's been named in the number 6 jersey for Saturday's Nations Championship Test against Ireland. Rennie says the experiment isn't set in stone, but the bigger body will be useful in Auckland.
7: We're going to come across some big packs throughout the year, and you know he's athletic enough to play on the blind side, but a very good line out forward and gives us another strong option there.
5: And Richie Mo'unga has his eyes on the British and Irish Lions tour of New Zealand in 2029. Back from Japan, the 56-test All Black is aware he doesn't meet the criteria to be selected for the All Blacks' upcoming tour of South Africa. And that is sport. I'm Raylene Ramsey.
1: Sanctuary weather.
8: Northland and Auckland cloudy periods with isolated showers clearing later tomorrow. Waikato, Waitomo and the central high country, cloudy periods, isolated showers becoming confined to the ranges tomorrow morning and fine spells increasing. Coromandel Bay aplenty, Gisborne to Wairarapa and Hauraki to Wellington. Fine with a few areas of cloud. Taranaki to Manawatū, isolated showers becoming lighter and confined to the ranges tomorrow morning and fine spells increasing. Buller Grey and Westland, showers in Grey and Buller clearing this afternoon or evening, then fine everywhere, a few showers developing tomorrow. Nelson, Marlborough, Canterbury and Otago except Clutha, fine weather. Clutha, Southland and Fiordland, cloudy periods. A few showers in the south coast spreading to the whole of Fiordland this evening. Showers becoming frequent and heavier tomorrow evening.
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0: Isaiah 53 verse 5. 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He was whipped so we could be healed.
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Equippers Revolution, State of Mind, Brag, Worship, Fortress on Sanctuary. You're with Lizzie. Good to have your company this evening. Coming up, the word for you today, also in the mix, great music, of course. This one from Seth Slater. Steady Love. And Beck Nelson's on the way.

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0: Elevation Worship when wind meets fire. On Sanctuary, Beck Nelson and their two, Beauty for Ashes. We're heading into the word for you today, finishing up on the topic of the war on worry.
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2: Outside were conflicts, inside were fears. Nevertheless, God, who comforts the downcast, comforted us by the coming of Titus. That's from 2 Corinthians chapter 7, verses 5 to 6. These verses are so relevant for the times when we feel anxieties are hammering on the walls. Also relevant, though, is that God sends help. Hear it again. God sends help. In this case, it came in the form of a good, solid friend, Titus. Often God sends his people to get alongside those who feel weighed down. But let's take this back a step. Even if we do have a good friend to talk to, the person we should really be honest with before we can move on is ourselves. Let's not wait for the doctor to confirm that we're struggling with anxiety or too many life worries. Worry can ruin our ability to live the way we're supposed to, with joy, peace, and with God in full control. Let's be honest with ourselves to be able to move on. Then the next step is to tell someone. It's not something to be embarrassed about. An older, wise, or trustworthy Christian will not humiliate our battle with anxiety. Know this, your Heavenly Father already knows all your needs. You can read that in Matthew chapter 6, verse 32. God knows our needs, and His church, the people, can help to meet those needs. So what now? If this talk about worry strikes a chord with you, chat again to your trusted someone. Do you need extra help? If you're doing okay, pray for help for those who need it.
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Gateway Worship. Who else on Sanctuary? Keith and Kristen Getty were in there too. Still My Soul, Be Still. We're heading into the Bible Society verse of the day, and it actually references a song that we just heard earlier. Beck Nelson was singing about beauty for ashes. Comes from the book of Isaiah, chapter 61, verse 3. To all who mourn in Israel, he will give a crown of beauty for ashes, a joyous blessing instead of mourning, festive praise instead of despair. In their righteousness, they will be like great oaks that the Lord has planted for his own glory. Amen to that. The story of God's redemption and our lives in this lifetime. During July, the Bible Society invites you to join Bible Month. They've got a bunch of free resources. You can find out about it online. BibleMonth.nz. That's BibleMonth.nz. Okay. It's Forrest Frank. Okay. Good day. I'm about to-

0: How can you personally influence your future? This is Susie Holt with Chocolate and God. 1 Peter 1 says, "But just as he who called you is holy, so be holy in all you do. For it is written, 'Be holy, because I am holy.'" If you want God's blessing, favour and peace in your life, it doesn't just fall from heaven because we want it. You must spend time with him and walk with him. He is still God, he is still holy, and he still requires that we live lives that honour him. God wants to walk closely with you and give you wisdom in all that you do. I'd like to encourage you to seek him and determine that you will start now to spend more time getting to know him and praying. Don't waste your time worrying about what the future will bring. Spend time in prayer about it. Draw closer to him and he will fill you with his peace, love, mercy and wisdom for all that comes your way. Ladies, let's take the 30-day challenge and be in the Word every day. 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

0: John Redick, you keep hope alive. Hey, thank you for your company today. I'm going to leave you with two great songs before seven, Seth Slater, Steady Love, and Chris Tomlin, White Flag. Tomorrow, it's Friday. I don't know how we got there so quickly, but we did. Well, we're almost there. So on the show tomorrow, I'll be giving another one away of one of these Bluetooth Sanctuary speakers. The other shows will be doing the same. Friday faves tomorrow. So if you've got a favourite song that you love off Sanctuary, you know what? You could always send the request to me now and I'll just pick it up tomorrow. 8168 First Word Sanctuary or via the Rima Media app, contact the studio, just put Friday Faves on it and say what you want and I'll throw that into the playlist tomorrow. Take care, God bless, enjoy your evening. See ya.
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Sheila, yet not I, but through Christ and me. Oh, I love that one and love the idea. You know where you fall short and the weaknesses, but Christ in me, Christ in us. It changes things, doesn't it? Sheila there. Head to from Kim Walker-Smith, Throne Room. Good to have your company on a Thursday night. Kathy with you, almost 10 minutes past 7. How has your Thursday been? Hope it's gone well. My one was a good one, and it was a beautiful day actually, enjoyed a bit of sunshine, and went for a bit of a walk as well. I'm kind of back into the walking thing, trying to be. I've got a bit lazy lately, as anyone else, you ought to get out, get some fresh air, a bit of sunshine, vitamin D, very important. Anyway, yeah, so glad I'm sort of in the rhythm and routine again. Big thanks to Lizzie Oakes for her company this afternoon, and looking forward to your company tonight on Evening Devotion. On the music front, Rend Collective coming up with Evergreen, I Thank God, with Maverick City Music and Steve Aparana. This is your time. But time now for some music from Stephen Bell Booth, Wonderful God.

0: On a long journey, unless the battery is fully charged, I won't make the distance. In many ways, our walk with God is like that. Unless we are fully charged with His Holy Spirit, it's easy to find ourselves running on empty. As Paul exhorts in his letter to the Ephesians, be filled with the Spirit. The literal Greek translation is be being filled. In other words, be on constant charge. Jesus put it this way, I'm the vine, you're the branches. It's the life-giving sap flowing from the vine that produces the fruit. So anytime you're feeling you're running on empty, take time to get alone with Jesus, plug into His Holy Spirit, and be recharged. I'm June Dooney, and you can contact me on junedooney.com.
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Everything. Heaven changes everything at 24 after 7. Big Daddy Weave there. And a goal changes everything too. The World Cup semi-finals. Did you watch it today, this morning? I was very grateful it was free to air. I didn't catch the whole game. I caught basically, I started watching it just before England scored their first goal. England up against Argentina. And, it was a battle out that one. So, so exciting. And I was actually kind of neutral about who would win. I didn't have any one team that I favoured over another. But then as the game went on, I decided I'd go for Argentina, mainly because they're in the Southern Hemisphere. And I thought, it's sort of like New Zealand, Kiwi. Southern Hemisphere. Anyway, that was my thinking, but such an exciting game and absolutely felt for the English team, you know, when they scored that first goal and huge jubilation. And Argentina took over 2-1. What a game. Very exciting. So I'm 100% going to be watching the game Monday morning.

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Worshipping God on a Thursday night with Maverick City Music. I thank God. 24 minutes to 8. It's a sanctuary. More music next with Steve Aparana. This is your time. Going to hear too from Oscar Ironside, Hope for a Living. Actually, he's in the Emerging Artist category of People's Choice Awards. You can vote on your favourite New Zealand Christian artists. You'll find all the information on the website, yoursanctuary.nz. Voting closes on the 31st of July. I see Whittaker's got another flavour of chocolate out, limited edition. Anyone going to be rushing off to try it out? It's kind of a thing, isn't it? Rushing off to try new chocolate flavours. This one is called Gumdrop Block, kind of themed and linked into the old Goody Goody Gumdrop ice cream. You remember Goody Goody Gumdrop ice cream? I actually really like that one. And I'm a bit biased if I had, when I've had it, scooping up the ice cream sort of favouring and angling the ice cream scoop all towards the gumdrops, the Goody Goody Gumdrops. Anyway, I'd be curious what it's like, old Goody Goody Gumdrop chocolate.

0: Many people describe having profound spiritual encounters during private worship through music. These moments can feel deeply intimate and are often described as transformative. I've also experienced moments of revelation in times of private worship. I've received life-changing words and pictures from the Holy Spirit that have played out in my life over the subsequent weeks, months, and years. God can speak to us and bring revelation at any time, but I believe that when we position ourselves in a place of expectation, He does not let us down. Let's be like the church at Colossae, who were singing to God with gratitude in their hearts, and trust that in those times of worship, God will speak to us too. I'm Kayleen Sabritsky of Dove Ministries. 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

You get the idea that a book is pretty good when it's turned into a movie, right? Well, this week on A Very Tall Man, the podcast, the author of one of those joins me for a chat. The chances are you'll have either seen the movie or read the book. In fact, I wouldn't be surprised if you've got a copy. The book turned his life around, and the book is The Case for Christ. The author's name, Lee Strobel. And since then, he's written a few more books, and 18 million of us have read them. I wanted to chat with Lee because his next book covers a subject that some of us will love and yell, "Amen, preacher brother," while others might not get so excited. The new book is all about angels and demons, with no mention of Tom Hanks, but mentions of near-death experiences. It's about seeing the supernatural. Can't wait to chat with him. Lee Strobel this week on A Very Tall Man, the podcast.

0: Keith Green, holy, holy, holy, 10 away from 8. It is Sanctuary, New Zealand's worship station. Kathy with you. I was talking before about a new flavoured chocolate out, a limited edition called Gumdrop Block. Basically a kind of goody-goody gumdrop ice cream type flavoured chocolate block. All I see is sweet. Something we do, or not so much me, but Stuart loves a little sweet thing after dinner. And normally it's a scoop of ice cream. And at the moment, the flavour we're working of ice cream, working our way through, is some sort of berry ice cream. Actually, I've got quite a few tubs of this berry ice cream. It was destined for the Asian markets. And it was Seconds. There's an ice cream outlet we know of where Second ice creams go, and it's a fraction of the price of the normal one. And so I've got quite a few of these ones in the freezer because they were so cheap. But they're a little bit creamier than what we might be used to here in New Zealand. Very nice, and also probably a little bit sweeter than I would like, but Stuart absolutely loves it. And he loves a scoop or two after he's had dinner. Do you do dessert or like a little sweet thing after your main dinner? What do you like if you do?
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Great things for Wickham and Casting Crowns, kicking off 8 o'clock our evening devotion with Thrive. Good evening, Kathy with you. How's the day been? Hope you're enjoying the worship music and you're all settled in for your Thursday night and whatever you're doing. Hope the worship music will kind of keep you company and speak to your spirit. We got the Robbie CA Band coming up this hour. Raise My Voice, music from Darlene Checkers, Rao Houghton, a great combination there with Your Presence is Heaven. And Josh Blackersley, Alleluia, Sing to Jesus. This is Nicole C. Mullen pouring it all out with Redeemer.

0: Have you ever tried to start building a wall from halfway up? You can't. It's impossible because there's nothing underneath it. Have you tried copying someone else to get success? Maybe a church is doing outreach which works, so you say, let's try it. We can so easily do things because we've seen others do it and then expect it to work for us. You can't build on someone else's foundation. If what you're doing is struggling, you need to look again at what the foundation is. Start by getting on your knees and find out what God wants. Don't come with your own agenda. Let go and let God. Call on God with all your heart. Cry out to Him. To be successful is not what we can do, but what God can do through us.
1: It's your sanctuary. 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

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Good evening, it's Sanctuary. Next up, Presence Music Band, Found in the Hurt, followed by Mitch Langley, Citizen Way, Child of God. Well, Rima Media has a brand new podcast joining the lineup. Very cool. 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

Elevation Worship, Brandon Lake. Praise, worshipping God on a Thursday night. Good to be with you doing that at 25 minutes to 9. Sanctuary, New Zealand's worship station, on this 16th of July. And I see in the history books this day, 1935, the world's first parking meter is installed. It was installed in Oklahoma City, in Oklahoma. Trying to think the last time I got a parking ticket. Actually, it's been a while, I have to say. And where I am now, there's a lot of free parking, for which I am incredibly grateful for. And yeah, there's been quite a morph and change in parking meters over the years, hasn't it? Going from coins, you know, fossicking around in your bag and your purse looking for coins. And then now, of course, it tends to be digital and cards and all that sort of thing. So, yeah, it was this day, 1935, the world's first parking meter was installed. More music now, darling. Check Israel Houghton. Your presence is heaven. Gonna hear too from Bethel Music, Jen Johnson, No One Like the Lord.

0: When visiting our family in Broome in Western Australia, we went on a search for dinosaur footprints. For 80k along the coastline, dinosaur footprints can be found in the rocks at low tide. And so began the search. Before long came the shout, we'd found some. We found the trail of a three-toed dinosaur, the footprints clearly and deeply imprinted in the rocks. It was thrilling. What looked like an ordinary rocky outcrop contained timeless footprints that we could have missed had we not taken the time to search. It reminds me of the Bible. It may look like an ordinary book, but it contains the timeless words of God. Don't miss the opportunity. Search it out today. God speaks to us through it, and when he does, it's thrilling. Mahara ki tō tātou atua e tēnei rā. Remember God today. I'm Alison Shaw.
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0: beautiful Alleluia Sing to Jesus. Josh Blakersley there. Sanctuary Evening Devotion, 8 away from 9 o'clock. I learnt a new word today, bork, B-O-R-K. It's a combination of beef mince and pork mince. There's a supermarket in Auckland that's doing that, making bork mince, the combination of the two, pork mince being slightly cheaper than beef mince, and combining the two brings down the price of beef mince. Well, it's in a combination anyway. So, yeah, I thought, oh, that's a cool idea. Wonder what it tastes like. And then I was thinking, wow, what if you had chicken with pork? It'd be chalk mince.
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Listening to Bethel Music, Abby Gamboa with Centre, We the Kingdom, starting the 9 o'clock hour with Holy Water. 10 after 9, good evening. Anyone just tuned in? Welcome, good to have your company. Hope your evening's gone well. And just thinking, being Thursday, I don't know if you're like me, but then you start thinking about, well, Friday's tomorrow, weekend coming up. And trust you got something to look forward to over the weekend. We got Brooke Ledgerwood coming up with Victory and the Water, Matt Maher later in the hour. Your Grace is Enough. Any Cliff fans listening? He's up with Faithful One, and before 11, a beautiful version of a hymn by Greg Allen, Alas, and Did My Saviour Bleed? This is the Katinas, Eagle's Wings.

0: How confident are you about your future? This is Susie Holt with Chocolate and God. In Ephesians 2, it says, "For we are his workmanship, created in Christ Jesus for good works, which God prepared beforehand so that we would walk in them." He created you with a purpose and he has put in you what it takes to do it. You are God's masterpiece. When you look at a painting, you can see how every detail of that painting has a purpose, and you can see how it all comes together to make something beautiful. And that is how God created you. Those things you see as weaknesses are there to help you rely on him. He doesn't want you to go it alone. He wants to do this with you. You are not random and neither is your purpose. God has a plan. Dig into his word and walk closely with him. Ask him today what his dreams are for your life and then allow him to work in and through you to accomplish it. Ladies, let's take the 30-day challenge and be in the Word every day. 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

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Kim Walker-Smith, I Need You More. 22 minutes past nine. Next up, Phil Wickham, Pat Barrett, Praise the Lord Forever, and Matt Maher, Your Grace Is Enough, and Matt Redman with Blessed Be Your Name. All coming up next here on Sanctuary, New Zealand's worship station. We play a lot of Kiwi Christian artists here on Sanctuary, which is really, really cool, and just a privilege to be able to do that, and wonderful to be able to bring their music to you and people listening here, not only in New Zealand, but around the world as well. And we have what we call the People's Choice Awards, and you can vote for your favourite New Zealand Christian artist. There's a couple of categories in this year's voting. There's Artist of the Year and Emerging Artist of the Year. Who would you like to honour as your favourite New Zealand Christian artists? 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You can cast your vote, voting until the 31st of July. 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

Lisa B and I, Matt Redman, 25 minutes to 10. It is Sanctuary. Next up, Cliff Richard with Faithful One. I've seen him, I think, 3 times in my life, a couple of times at a concert, 2 different concerts, which was amazing, loved it. And one time had the privilege of interviewing him, which was very cool. I found him just a very personable, very, in a way, ordinary man, if I didn't know he was Cliff Richard, you know, and if I didn't feel a bit nervous about chatting with him, I just would have been chatting with anyone. And he's stood the test of time with his music, hasn't he? Here he is, Faithful One. Going to hear 2 from Consumed by Fire, Hill to Die On. Good to have your company. Hi.

0: In Psalms 19, verse 14, David's words encapsulate a deep desire for his thoughts and words to align with the will of God. He seeks to ensure that everything that he speaks and reflects upon is pleasing and acceptable in the sight of God, who is his rock and redeemer. What resonates most about this verse is David's humility and reverence before God. He acknowledges God's sovereignty and expresses a sincere longing to honor him in every aspect of his life. You know, my friend, it's actually a beautiful reminder of the importance of our heart posture in our relationship with God. When we approach God with humility, acknowledging his majesty and seeking his will above our own, we begin to truly please him. Our words and our thoughts become aligned with his purposes as our lives reflect his glory. It's Joshua Singh, and I want to help you grow in your walk with God. So let's connect at joshuasingh.com.
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0: there. I'm Nerida.
1: And I'm Alison. I've got a question for you. What changes when we see prayer as a privilege rather than just ticking a box?
0: Well, let's break that down, shall we? 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
1: Yeah, so whether you're a prayer warrior or someone who doesn't even know where to start, this conversation is for you.
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0: Alison did my saviour bleed. Greg Allen. Very special and precious hymn, that one. And kind of reflecting on what Jesus did for us, did for me, out of his love for us. 13 away from 10 o'clock, it is Sanctuary, New Zealand's worship station. 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Also, Freeview TV, Channel 56. 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That is such an easy, cool way to listen to Sanctuary, and judging by the feedback that we've received so far from Sanctuary listeners on that that one, you're really appreciating that. 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

Good to have your company. Rend Collective there, my lighthouse, as I was listening to that, thinking of my little pottery lighthouse I have. Actually, I've got it sitting in a cupboard at the moment. I've been doing shuffling on my knickknacks and rearrange things and haven't quite found a spot for it, but I do want to keep it because it's such a beautiful little quirky piece of pottery, but just so much symbolism with the lighthouse, isn't it? It too, from Jamie McDonald. Donald with Desperate. Hope you're enjoying the worship music tonight. It's Sanctuary. Going to check in on a Bible verse with one verse, one encouragement this hour. On the music front, influence music, Jonathan Traylor with Jesus. Elevation worship coming up with Jesus Be the Name. Listen up too for a lovely one from Amy Grant, Softly and Tenderly. This is Third Day. Show me your glory.

Recently, I saw a beautiful picture of the sun with rays going out in all directions, reminiscent of the spokes of a wheel. For wheels to run smoothly, spokes need to fan out from a central hub in perfect order. In my picture, I saw the sun as God extending out through rays of love to a lost and broken world. Interestingly, Ezekiel describes God's throne as a heavenly chariot carried along by four large wheels, the rims of which are covered with eyes. Because each wheel has a wheel within it, our all-seeing God can move without effort in whatever direction he chooses. Today, if you're feeling a little unsettled by events in our chaotic world, know that we have a Heavenly Father moving among us who is reaching out to embrace us with his warming

Listening to Blanca, who I am, your sanctuary. 20 minutes past 10, Kathy keeping you company. It's time for One Verse, One Encouragement, a beautiful verse tonight. Well, they always, all of them are beautiful verses, have different lights of God's love and care for us on them. This one from Isaiah chapter 61, verse 3. To all who mourn in Israel, he will give a crown of beauty for ashes, a joyous blessing instead of mourning, festive praise instead of despair. In their righteousness, they will be like great oaks that the Lord has planted for his own glory. I just think as I sort of hear that verse and read it, to me it's a verse of hope that, you know, no matter what we're in the midst of at the moment, whether we are in an ash season, so to speak, a mourning season, a season of despair, there is the promise there from God that that's going to change. It's going to be swapped out, beauty for ashes, joy instead of mourning, and festive praise instead of despair, that God is with us, working in our lives, and there's going to be a great and glorious day coming.

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Hope your Thursday night's going well and worship music ministering to you, touching your spirit and heart. 28 minutes to 11 o'clock. That was Elevation. Worship Jesus be the name. Next up, Amy Grant with a hymn called Softly and Tenderly. Actually, its original title when it came out in 1880 was called Softly and Tenderly, Jesus is Calling, written by an American gospel songwriter. Will Thompson was his name. And it's become an absolute classic, and it was famously played during the memorial service in 1968 for Martin Luther Jr. King. And Amy Grant brought it out in 2002 on her album Legacy, Hymns and Faith.

0: The transformative nature of worshipping God lies in its ability to change the hearts of those who engage with it. As we think of David in the Bible, we're reminded so often of how he approached God in the Psalms. David's worship in the Psalms often begins with expressions of despair and doubt as he pours out his heart to God. He cries out to God for help, for guidance, for repentance and deliverance from his circumstances. And as he focuses on God, his tone gradually shifts from agony to praise. His journey reflects the ups and downs of our own human experience and highlights the transformative power of God in all circumstances. Even in our darkest moments, we can find comfort, strength, and hope as we worship God. I'm Kayleen Sobritsky of Dove Ministries. 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

You're listening to Sanctuary. We're a Christian radio station. Maybe today you're listening and you're not sure where you stand. Maybe you're on the fence weighing it up. We believe that God isn't looking for perfection or a finished product. He's looking for a heart that's open to the possibility of Him. If you're feeling like the door is closed or you need to have it all figured out, here's a simple truth from Romans. If you confess with your mouth that Jesus is Lord and believe in your heart that God raised Him from the dead, you will be saved. If you're ready to step off that fence and see what happens, pray this. Jesus, I don't have all the answers, but I'm reaching out. I believe you are who you say you are. Come into my life, forgive my past, and show me how to follow you. Amen. No matter where you are on that journey, we're glad you're

0: Doxology, stars go dim. It's an interesting word, isn't it? Doxology. It's kind of almost a, its literal meaning is words of glory, and it's a kind of a brief statement of faith for praise to God. Doxology there. You're with Sanctuary, New Zealand's worship station. Good to have your company. How's your Thursday night going? Cathy with you. Tomorrow night on Shine TV, our feature movie, great one, thinking about school holidays, great family movie coming up called Rally Caps. It's starting at 7:30, and it's kind of a coming of age story, and actually inspired by true events. And it follows Geordie, a young boy whose life is turned upside down after a serious injury in a little league tryout. Then at summer camp, he befriends Lucas, a deaf boy adjusting to life after a cochlear implant surgery. And together their bond grows, and they take to the field as a pitcher-catcher duo, discovering courage, resilience and the true meaning of teamwork on the way. It's a beautiful, beautiful story, and it's great that it's based on true events. It's called Rally Caps, 7:30 tomorrow night on Shine TV. 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

Good afternoon with Tahir Hutu from Brooke Ledgerwood, kicking off the 11 o'clock hour on your Thursday night here on Sanctuary. Brooke Ledgerwood along with Brandon Lake, Honey in the Rock. 8 minutes past 11. Good evening. Good to have your company. Have you been listening all evening? Nice to know if you have been listening all evening. Got Souvenirs Worship coming up this hour with A New Levels, our daily devotional word for you today, just after 11:30, with some more thoughts on the war on worry. Good one for all of us who worry. And going to hear too from Oscar Ironside, Hope for a Living. Actually, he's up for in the Emerging Artist section of the People's Choice Awards here on Sanctuary. You can cast your votes for your favourite New Zealand Christian artists here on Sanctuary. Head along to yoursanctuary.nz. More music now with Chris Tomlin. I Will Rise and We, the Kingdom, Rescue Me. There's a

0: How's your prayer life? The prophet Elijah needed a massive answer to prayer. The nation needed rain, and guess what? The whole nation was watching. Did you know Elijah prayed, but nothing happened? Have you been there? What now? Elijah prays a second time. Nothing happens. This is where you and I probably give up. Okay, we're persuaded to try again. After all, we're called to be persistent in prayer. A third time, and still no answer. Not even a drop of rain. Elijah carries on. He prays again, and again, and again. Nothing. Four times, five times, six times, and nothing. Do you feel that God isn't answering your prayers? On the seventh time, rain came. God was faithful. Don't give up. Seven is the perfect number, and the time that is perfect for you, God will answer.
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Spirit of the Living God, Meredith Andrews, 22 past 11. Good evening. We've got Hallowed Be Your Name next with The Belonging Co, followed by Souvenirs Worship in New Levels. Time for a prayer from the past, this one from the very past, from around the 300s, attributed to, he was known as Jerome. And he was best known for translating the Bible from Greek into Latin. He was an incredible scholar, a man with a heart after God's, apparently a bit of a prickly character sometimes, but he believed deeply in the mercy of God. And this is one of his prayers, kind of themed around God's mercy and love for us. O Lord, show your mercy to me and gladden my heart. I'm like a man on the way to Jericho who was overtaken by robbers, wounded and left for dead. O good Samaritan, come to my aid. I'm like the sheep that went astray. O good shepherd, seek me out. Bring me home in accord with your will, and let me dwell in your house all the days of my life and praise you forever and ever with those who are there. Amen.

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0: 27 to midnight, Thursday night. Cathy with you at Sanctuary. Souvenirs worship new levels. More music in a moment with Hillsong Worship. Darlene Check reaching for you. Going to hear too from Oscar Ironside, Hope for a Living. But first, some thoughts on our daily devotional word for you today. War on Worry. Some more thoughts on that one. A great little series. 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
2: Outside were conflicts, inside were fears. Nevertheless, God, who comforts the downcast, comforted us by the coming of Titus. That's from 2 Corinthians chapter 7, verses 5 to 6. These verses are so relevant for the times when we feel anxieties are hammering on the walls. Also relevant, though, is that God sends help. Hear it again. God sends help. In this case, it came in the form of a good, solid friend, Titus. Often God sends his people to get alongside those who feel weighed down. But let's take this back a step. Even if we do have a good friend to talk to, the person we should really be honest with before we can move on is ourselves. Let's not wait for the doctor to confirm that we're struggling with anxiety or too many life worries. Worry can ruin our ability to live the way we're supposed to, with joy, peace, and with God in full control. Let's be honest with ourselves to be able to move on. Then the next step is to tell someone. It's not something to be embarrassed about. An older, wise, or trustworthy Christian will not humiliate our battle with anxiety. Know this, your Heavenly Father already knows all your needs. You can read that in Matthew chapter 6, verse 32. God knows our needs, and His church, the people, can help to meet those needs. So what now? If this talk about worry strikes a chord with you, chat again to your trusted someone. Do you need extra help? If you're doing okay, pray for help for those who need it.
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0: According to research, a few plants in our homes or work environment can improve focus and lessen anxiety. However, it's only true if the plants are well cared for. I'm not that great at remembering to water my plants, but my peace lily lets me know when it needs watering. How? The leaves are drooping, it's looking sad. But a good dose of water and voila, in a few hours it's looking healthy again. In our relationship with God, there are times when we can feel spiritually dry. It's an indicator that watering is overdue. God says in Isaiah 44 verse 3, I will pour water on the thirsty land and streams on the dry ground. Ask God to pour his refreshing water into your spirit today. In fact, Jesus invites you, if anyone is thirsty, let him come to me and drink. Mahara ki tō tātou atua e tēnei rā. Remember God today. I'm Alison Shaw.
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0: Very cool hymn, and you might hear it on Sunday morning also between 6 and 7 o'clock with Hymns for Today here on Sanctuary. That one with Emu Music. 13 away from midnight. Gary Hoopfleet, as always, along in the early hours of Friday morning. And if you're one that's either working through the night or up and about or just wake up and can't get back to sleep, you'll enjoy Gary's program between midnight and 6 o'clock here on Sanctuary. Thank you for your company tonight, and I'll look forward to joining you on Evening Devotion tomorrow from 7 o'clock. Tonight's thought I'd like to leave with you from Jerome. I mentioned him before, an early Christian from the 300s. Had a prayer of the past of his earlier in the hour, and this is what he said. Read often, learn all you can. He's talking about the Bible here. Let sleep overcome you, and the roll, or the book in this, in our case, still in your hands when your head falls. Let it be on a sacred page. Take care. God bless. Catch you tomorrow.
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0: 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Be satisfied with what you have. For God has said, I will never fail you. I will never abandon you.
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10. What a God. And to begin my part of the program on Sanctuary this morning, Lincoln Brewster. And while I wait, well, quick time check. It is just after midnight. It is 10 minutes past. It is now Friday. So does that mean the weekend is just around the corner? Yeah, I think so.

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Well, I'm not too sure whether you have not been to sleep yet or you do the Midnight to Dawn program. If you got up early yesterday morning because of the FIFA World Cup, I'd imagine you might just be a wee bit tired. It was a good game, though. If you're an England supporter for the first, 75, 80 minutes, you'd have been okay. And then all of a sudden, it turned to custard. So the final on Monday morning, Spain, Argentina. Woohoo! What do you reckon? I think Spain's going to win.

0: Are you struggling to hang on today? This is Susie Holt with Chocolate and God. Exodus 2 says, "And God looked upon the children of Israel, and God acknowledged them." God knows and He will come through for you, so don't give up. Whatever it is you're facing today, He knows. There are times that His answer isn't what you're expecting it to be, but you can know that He will see you through and will give you the strength to make it through to the other side. Trust Him. He knows what needs to happen and when it needs to happen. The English Standard Version of this verse says, "God looked upon the children of Israel and God knew." He knew they were ready and that they couldn't take any more of the Egyptians' cruelty. It was time to move them into all that He had planned and promised. So let me encourage you today to keep holding on, because today could be your day. Trust that truly His best is yet to come. Ladies, let's take the 30-day challenge and be in the Word every day. 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

Micah Tyler, and even then, called out music before that with Hosanna. 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There are many different ways that you can listen to Sanctuary these days. Now, the sad news is that in about 2 weeks' time, you'll no longer be able to listen to it via your transistor radio, because we're coming off the AM network. Yeah, I guess it's just one of those things that had to happen. 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I've

It's funny the things that cross your mind. I'm happily listening to Anthem Worship singing here today and thinking, oh, I must share the time. And then I thought, when I tell you the time, do you want me to tell you like it's precisely something, or are you sort of okay round and about? Like if I ask someone, what's the time at home? They say, well, it's nearly a quarter to or whatever. So at the moment, it's 12:47 and 42 seconds. Is that what you want to know? Or would you be happy with, it's just after a quarter to one? If it's a big deal for you, let me know. 8168, make sure the first word in your message is sanctuary. I'm okay with, it's just after a quarter to one, or it's almost 10 to. What do you reckon? Is that okay?

0: When we fail to engage with our purpose, life can feel often very empty. Purpose serves as a compass that illuminates our path, infusing each step with meaning and significance. Without it, we might find ourselves wandering aimlessly, searching for something to fill the void within. Purpose isn't just an ideal, it's actually a driving force behind our action, the fuel that propels us towards our true potential. It's what gives our life direction, meaning, and anchors us in the midst of life's uncertainty. You know, my friend, embracing purpose isn't just a luxury. 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It's Joshua Singh, and I want to help you grow in your walk with God. So let's connect at joshuasingh.com.
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1: 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Jesus told her, "I am the resurrection and the life. 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

0: Ceci Winans with you at all. Good morning. It is almost 10 past one. Here is a little prayer that you might like to say amen to. Listen to it first, because you mightn't agree with me, right? But at the end, if you do, you can say amen. Here's the prayer. God, I thank you that I don't have to go through life alone. I'm grateful that you created us to depend on one another and to share our life experiences with others. Community is your design, and I pray that I won't take it for granted. Help me to love and serve my friends well, in Jesus' name. Do I hear an amen? Yeah, amen.
1: He is jealous for me.

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I don't know if back in the day we realised how good they were. I suspect it's only with the passing of time that we've realised that the Parachute Band were really quite an amazing group. And they were Kiwi, they were ours. Wonderful song of theirs called Touch Me Lord. Thank you for listening to Sanctuary on this Friday morning. It's just a little bit after 20 past one. The weekend just around the corner. Last day, official day anyway, of the school holidays. Man, those 2 weeks just rocked by.

0: I saw myself as a young girl, holding my Heavenly Father's hand and walking down an unfamiliar street. Suddenly, our way was blocked by a high concrete wall. Because he was tall enough, my father could see exactly what was happening on the other side. All I could see was a blank wall. I looked up, curious to know what he was seeing. He chose not to tell me. Instead, we took a right-hand turn and continued walking in silence. Our Heavenly Father knows exactly what the future holds. Much has already been revealed through Scripture. But there are events God deliberately chooses not to reveal. Instead, He asks us to put our future in His hands, to not be anxious about tomorrow, but trust that whatever happens, good or bad, His plans for us are perfect. I'm June Dooney, and you can contact me on junedooney.com.
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1: Just a wee reminder that we have some free Bluetooth speakers, and one of them can have your name on it if you want, not literally, figuratively speaking. And to have one, just contact us via our website, yoursanctuary.nz, and we'll arrange for one to be sent out to you absolutely free. You just look after the postage and the stamp. I think it's about $10, something like that. And that means that when you listen to us in the future, it'll be through this lovely Bluetooth speaker. The quality of the sound, amazing. Times are changing. Go back a few years and we were happy to be able to even listen to radio. And that's why the old scratchy signal of AM was okay back in the day. But we've become just a little bit more sort of like, no, we want it better than that. And we're going to do that for you. And from the 1st of next month, we're no longer on the AM network. Now, that's not the only reason, there are a whole lot of reasons why we're not there. 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That's yoursanctuary.nz. And the other way you can listen is via your TV. If you have one of the posh smart TVs, one of the new ones, Channel 55 is on there because Freeview is sort of pre-installed, and you can listen to us there. 55, that's where you'll find Sanctuary. I'm

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2: 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And they said they could feel God's presence when we were praying together.
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I have no idea why this is happening. Well, maybe I do. But all of a sudden, it seems that every second or third Facebook post that I get is from an organisation telling me how they're going to help me with my superannuation and how I'm going to survive my retired years, not sort of standing on the street corner with my hand out. And all of a sudden, you get the idea that success is the amount of money that you've got in the bank, and I guess that is a part of it. So I was musing about that, and I remembered a little statement by Ralph Waldo Emerson. It goes back a day or two, and this is how he defines success. To laugh often and much, to win the respect of intelligent people and the affection of children, to earn the appreciation of honest critics and to endure the betrayal of false friends, to appreciate beauty, to find the best in others, to leave the world a bit better, whether by a healthy child, a garden patch or a redeemed social condition, to know even one life has breathed easier because you have lived, that is to have succeeded. Yeah, perhaps even more so than money. Kind of sobering though, because sometimes we do become just a wee bit focused, don't we?

0: heart. You can have every part of me.
1: What is the quality of your kindness? When was the last time you were kind to someone? Did the washing, cleared the table, made a cup of tea without being asked? Think about your school or workplace. Who is the person who is overlooked or avoided? Maybe a shy student or a grumpy employer, or perhaps he doesn't speak the language, or maybe she doesn't really fit in. Are you kind to those people? Kind hearts act quietly. They let the car cut into the traffic and the mum with three kids go in front of you at the checkouts. They are especially kind in church. They understand the neediest person that they'll meet all week is sitting in the row behind them or standing all alone in the foyer. When we have the opportunity to love anyone, we should do it, especially those in the family of believers. Love your neighbour as yourself, said Jesus.
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Thank you for listening to Sanctuary on this Friday morning. It is almost at 10 past two. Often I wonder who is awake this time of the morning and listening, and I sort of think, I wonder. And from time to time I hear from people. It's just lovely to hear from you. So if you do have a wee moment, send me a text message and say g'day, and I'll give you a shout-out, eh? To text me, it's 8168, and make sure the first word in the message is sanctuary, and that'll come through to me. I guess there'll be a group of people not listening this time of the morning. They should be fast asleep. They're All Blacks. Because, of course, they've got a big game tomorrow, playing Ireland at Eden Park, the fortress. Hopefully it will be a fortress again on Saturday night. Because go back a few years, what, four of them? Do you remember what happened? Yeah, me too. Wasn't good.

You're listening to Sanctuary. We're a Christian radio station. We believe that no matter how loud the world gets, there is a peace that surpasses all understanding. We believe that you weren't meant to carry the weight of tomorrow on your shoulders today. If you're feeling overwhelmed, or perhaps just a little lost in the noise, take a moment and breathe. We want you to know you are seen, you are known, you are deeply loved. If your heart is heavy, let's take a moment together and pray. Lord, I give you my worries and my weariness. Replace my anxiety with your peace and my doubt with your strength. Guide my steps today and remind me that I am never walking alone. Amen. Hang on to that promise as you go about your day.

It is just after 20 past two. Are you a baby boomer, a Gen Xer, a millennial, or maybe if you are like, if you go back a serious day or two, one of the silent generation? Well, here are the dates. If you belong to the silent generation, you'd have been born after 1928 and before 1945. Most of us probably fall into the baby boomer category, 1946 to 1964. But then there are the Gen X people, 1965 to 1980, the millennials, 1981 to 96, the Gen Z people, 1997 to 2012. But do you know the name of the generation born since 2010? If that was a quiz question and came up, what would the answer be? What is the name? Generation what? I'll tell you in a minute.

0: I guess if you have children born since 2010, you will already know the answer to this. But if you are a grandparent and a grandchild has popped up in the last 10 years or so, you may not know it. A child born after 2010 and about now belongs to Generation Alpha. There you go.
1: Are you surrounded by mountains? Mountains of difficulty. You literally don't know which way to turn. Everywhere you look, great high mountains, insurmountable difficulties. They've built up and got worse as the years have gone by. Do you feel trapped with no way of escape? Let me tell you, Jesus is the answer. The Bible has this beautiful love story where the lover comes leaping over the mountains. It's a picture of Jesus coming, skipping, dancing, running, leaping over the problems in our lives. You see, nothing is too difficult for God. Massive mountains, massive problems. But with God, everything changes because He is the God who answers prayer. Whatever your problem, whatever your heartache, see that Jesus rides majestically over all of them and wants to bring you through. Trust Him.
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mother's womb. 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The heavens declare the beauty of God. Ellie Limebeer's song, Maker of the Moon. Should have played that last Friday with Matariki, I guess. But it's kind of good, isn't it? Just even and again stop and go, actually, the moon was made by our God.

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If I didn't know better, I'd say that I can smell 2 minute noodles. But I know that's not possible. So something weird going on. Morning, it's 2:45.

0: I love to walk in the mornings. It's my time to reflect and to pray. However, on one occasion, I realised I had done no reflecting or praying, but rather a lot of worrying. There were so many thoughts and concerns crowding out my mind, not only anxious thoughts, but how am I going to do all the things I need to do thoughts. In the midst of this, I felt God impress on me that every anxious thought is a prompt to pray. This was so life-giving. I began to turn my anxious thoughts into prayers. I invited Him into all the situations that were overwhelming, no matter how small or how big. God wants to be included in every part of our lives today. So I want to remind you that every anxious thought is a prompt to pray. Mahara ki tō tātou atua e tēnei rā. Remember God today. I'm Alison Shaw.
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1: 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And I am convinced that nothing can ever separate us from God's love. Neither death nor life, neither angels nor demons, neither our fears for today nor our worries about tomorrow, not even the powers of hell can separate us from God's love.
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Now that is Jen Johnson and The Goodness of God. It's 3:10. Now I don't know if you are a fan of the TV series MasterChef, but the Australian version is on at the moment. And Pam, my wife, just can't get enough of it. I'll watch the last couple of episodes when it gets to the final. But having said that, there are things that are kind of interesting. They've got something called the taste test, and they've got all these little cubes, and you can see them, but you've got no idea what they actually are. And you would think that, all you've got to do is pop something in your mouth and you can taste it and you'll know what it's all about, but it's not like that. And the number of times that people get simple things kind of wrong, and that taste test is amazing. I saw a sign when I was in Holland a couple of years in a shop in Utrecht, and it said, it was outside a food shop, it said, you've got to have your mouth open, your eyes shut, and prove the taste with your mouth. Okay, yes, God. I was going to read it out in Dutch, but that wasn't going to do any good for anybody, so I had to quickly translate it on the go. Have your mouth open, your eyes closed, but taste it with your mouth.

Life can feel a little hectic at times, whether it's managing the kids, deadlines, or battling traffic. It's nice to know that at the end of the day, you can wind down with evening devotion with Kathy Jenke. Tune in for inspirational music and spiritual encouragement, where faith, hope, and love are explored through reflections, scripture, prayer, and conversation. Connect, reflect, and be inspired with Kathy Jenke. Weeknights 7 to midnight. It's your evening devotion.

I wanted to play that because maybe you needed to hear it this time of the morning. If life is just a wee bit complex, a bit complicated, dumb stuff happening, maybe that song allowed you just to feel a little bit better for a moment or two. Let the peace of God reign. Hillsong Worship, Darlene Check.

0: This is Susie Holt with Chocolate and God. Reading from Psalm 46, be still and know that I am God. I will be exalted among the nations. I will be exalted in the earth. If you lose track of what's important to God, you'll begin taking on all sorts of things that were never His plan. And then you'll become overwhelmed and frustrated. It's okay to say no, that is too much right now. Take some time today and take a look at your life and the lives of your spouse and children. Is there just too much clutter? Are you trying to pack too much into your schedules? Ask God to help you set priorities for what is important and to show you what needs to be cut out. 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Ladies, let me really encourage you to be in the Word every day. 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

Christian Stanfield and Glorious Day. And to start the 4 o'clock hour, Bridge Worship with Holy Spirit, welcome. And you are also welcome. Thank you for listening to Sanctuary. Friday morning, the 17th of the month. Oh, I saw an amazing T-shirt the other day that said, I am only here to eat all the power. Isn't that great? I'm only here to eat all the power. I wonder where you could get that from, because I'd like a T-shirt that says...

0: Your heart will always outweigh your talent. It doesn't matter how gifted you are or how many skills you have, how many talents you have. 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When your heart is right, you engage with people right. 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But when your heart is wrong, you struggle to connect. 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

I don't think that you would catch me wearing a hoodie with writing on it. It's just not one of those things that I enjoy doing. But I did see a hoodie the other day that made me smile and think, well, if I had a hoodie like that, I probably would wear it. And it said, I am here to eat all the power. Isn't that good? A hoodie. And on the front, I'm here to eat all the power. Now, where could you buy that?

They've lasted for a reason. Powerful melodies and superb lyrics that lift our faith. Hymns. 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So let your faith be strengthened and inspired. 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

Building 429 and Where I Belong, just after 20 past four. Do you know why a ship is called She? I didn't, but someone sent me this little poster, and I don't know whether you can get away with it because I'm not sure how politically correct it is in 2026, but it looks like it was written about 100 years or so ago. So allow me to read it out and just go back 100 years and don't yell, okay? A ship is called a she because there's always a great deal of bustle around her. There is usually a gang of men about. She has a waist and stays. It takes a lot of pain to keep her good looking. It is not the initial expense that breaks you. It's the upkeep. She can be all decked out. And it takes an experienced man to handle her correctly. And without a man at the helm, she's absolutely uncontrollable. She shows her topsides, hides her bottom, and when coming into port, always heads for the boys. You wouldn't get away with that in 2026, but I guess back in 1906, that would have raised a smile. Maybe it raised a smile at 20 past four in the morning. Just saying.

0: If I told you I'd walked on water, you'd probably look at me in disbelief. But when I explained I did it wearing ice skates, you'd understand. Water can be displayed as liquid, ice, or vapor. It's only the molecules that change. Chemically, it remains the same. God also displays himself in different forms. Physically, he came to us in the person of Jesus. Then, as the Holy Spirit, he poured himself out in liquid love to cleanse, refresh, and quench our thirst. Finally, like a vaporized mist that can't be contained, God, our Heavenly Father, draws us into his heart in a hug of eternal love. You can meet Jesus in the pages of Scripture, experience the Holy Spirit by reaching out in faith, and talk to our Heavenly Father in prayer. If you haven't done this yet, do it today. I'm June Dooney, and you can contact me on junedooney.com.
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Carrie Job and Forever. Before that, Aaron Keys with Dwell. Good morning. It is 25 to 5. If you have just woken up and you go, oh, I don't know what the day is going to bring, take a deep breath and think about this. It's written on the side of a wall in Durham, in the United Kingdom, in the city centre. And it says this. It's only 1, 2, 3, 4, 5, about 7 words. It says, only you can write the next page. Only you can write the next page. So as you head in today, take that on board.

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0: God honors us with the freedom to choose in this life and where we will spend eternity. And what a gift it is. In many areas of life, we don't have many choices. Think about it. You didn't choose your gender. You didn't choose your siblings. You didn't choose your race or place of birth. Sometimes our lack of choice upsets us. It's not fair that I was born into poverty, or that I don't have the opportunities that others have, or that I'm not as bright as some of my contemporaries. But the scales of life were forever tipped on the side of fairness when God gave Adam the freedom to choose. The personal responsibility of free will is awesome. It can make us or it can break us, in this life and the next. I choose Christ, and I can't lose.
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0: Romans 8 verse 39. No power in the sky above or on the earth below, indeed nothing in all creation, will ever be able to separate us from the love of God that is revealed in Christ Jesus our Lord.
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Jesus. Brooke Legendwood and 1,000 Hallelujahs. Good morning. It is 5:10. Do you like it when you go down the main street and there are little sort of blackboards outside a shop, and sometimes the blackboard tells you that the sale is on and it's 20% off or 30% off? I saw one outside a coffee shop and it said this: wanted, customers, no experience necessary, full training given, you must have your own money, please apply within. How good is that? Wanted, customers, no experience necessary, full training given, must have your own money, please apply within. I think on the strength of that, I actually went in.

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The Parachute Band and I Am Aware. Now, you may not be aware that I have a podcast called A Very Tall Man. The TV program's been around for a few years now, but this is the audio version of that. An opportunity for me to speak to people from around the world. And some interesting, well, I think they're interesting, and I hope that you would as well. My guest this week, I think, fits into that category. His name is Lee Strobel. Remember him? He's the guy that wrote The Case for Christ, a book about 20, 25 years or so ago. He married a woman who was a Christian. He wasn't a Christian, so as a journalist, he thought he'd prove that she was wrong. Well, we all know how that ended. Since then, he's become a pastor himself, written a number of books, and the latest one looks at miracles, and he approaches that the same way he approached The Case for Christ. Very organized, very systematic, asking for proof. And sometimes I hear people say, you know, I've been healed of this and I've been healed of that, and I go, I don't know whether that's right or not. Maybe just a wee bit cynical, so I was quite interested to hear what he had to say about that. I think you might find that really interesting. A Very Tall Man, the podcast, Lee Strobel, my guest. Now, you can listen at yoursanctuary.nz, or if you've got a 10-year-old around, get them to show you where podcasts come from and listen on either Apple or Spotify. Just put in the wee search engine bit, A Very Tall Man. And if everything goes according to plan, it should pop out. Say

0: My son was asking me to compare two of his soft toys and tell him which one I loved more. Both toys are cute and very much loved, so I chose not to favour one over the other and used the example of how I love both of his older brothers the same. Master Ford didn't quite buy into that and declared rather adamantly that actually I loved him the most. I took a few minutes to set the record straight, but couldn't help think he was onto something. He doesn't doubt my love for him. He understands unconditional love. I wonder what this world would look like if we all walked in the knowledge that we're unconditionally loved by God, that he died for each and every one of us. He loves each of us the most. We're all his favourite. Romans 8:38 says, "And I am convinced that nothing can ever separate us from God's love, neither death nor life, neither angels nor demons, neither our fears for today nor our worries about tomorrow. Not even the powers of hell can separate us from God's love." For more, go to fionacaris.com.
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2: on Sanctuary.

That is so good, because maybe you don't think about it all that often. You go to praise and worship meetings and, you know, there's praise and worship at church on Sunday, but the Wren Collective is suggesting that worship is something that we choose to do. That's good. I like that. 25 to 6.

0: chatting before about the reality of worship and that it is something that we choose to do. And there are 10,000 reasons to choose it. Matt Redman, it is 20 to 6.
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2: Parents are great. Also foster parents, grandparents and the elderly in the community. Any older person who gave their time, effort and quite possibly money to give us the best start they could is worthy of our love and attention. Sure, we may love our caring parental and grandparental figures, but do they know that? Taking them for granted can unfortunately be far too easy to do. But God is very keen on us making the effort to honour them. It's even one of his Ten Commandments. Take a look at Exodus 20 verse 12. And 1 Peter 5:5, it says, "You who are younger, submit yourselves to your elders. All of you clothe yourself with humility towards one another, because God opposes the proud but shows favour to the humble." Do we sometimes ignore God when he asks us to honour someone? Do we have an older family member in hospital, a care home, or just living alone? Or a parent who's so busy providing for us? We may not realise just how much they treasure us taking an hour to be with them and helping them with a task. The truth is, most of us are pretty busy. But even those who use their busyness doing things for others can have a blind spot when it comes to their oldies. And yet, God thinks of it as so important. So what now? Guess what? It's the weekend coming up. Maybe organise to spend some time with a parent or a grandparent or an elderly person in your life. Or call them if you're physically too far away.
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0: Bethel Music, Jen Johnson, and No One Like the Lord. Quick time check, 10 minutes to 6. That just leaves me a few moments to say thank you for listening to my part of the program on Sanctuary this morning. I hope that I've got you off to a good start. If I haven't, the news, the weather and sport is just a few moments away. And then the breakfast show on Sanctuary will make sure...
1: Is there something you'd like to accomplish in life, but you aren't sure how it will ever happen?
0: Next week.
1: This is Susie Holt with Chocolate and God. In Isaiah 43, it says, "Thus says the Lord, who makes a way in the sea, a path in the mighty waters. Remember not the former things, nor consider the things of old. Behold, I am doing a new thing." Could you maybe use a new beginning or a fresh start in life today? Have you asked God what He would like to accomplish in your life? He is still the God of miracles and the God who loves you and cares about all you have faced and all you will face. Maybe you've lost hope of things ever changing. Take God up on His promise to make a way in the wilderness as you plow through to the other side. God wants to show Himself mighty in your life, so allow Him to work in your life in such a way that you grow to be all you can be for Him. Ladies, let's take the 30-day challenge and be in the Word every day. 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
7: In this update, a strong earthquake has rocked the lower South Island. The 6.3 magnitude earthquake struck about 9:15 last night, 40 kilometres north of Te Anau at a depth of 51 kilometres. The National Emergency Management Agency is defending using a London consulting firm to present a paper on New Zealand's hazard risks. The briefing, which cost a total of $48,000, was presented to NEMA by the London School of Economics consulting firm. The blueberry industry is concerned about the wider horticulture sector as MPI proposes new standards allowing fresh blueberry imports from countries like the US, Chile and Peru. A Bioeconomy Science Institute report warns imported berries could carry serious illnesses with the current E. coli outbreak in the US linked to frozen organic blueberries from Chile. Mystery surrounds a mass death event in Porirua, which left more than 30 dead stingrays washed up at a local beach. The Ministry for Primary Industries says testing has ruled out exotic pests or diseases as a cause of the strange event. That's news.
8: News brought to you by CBM Christian Blind Mission, restoring sight and helping people with disabilities thrive.
1: Sanctuary Sport.
7: In sport, Kazuma Kabori's performed the best of the New Zealanders on a day many of golf's biggest names have struggled. In round one of the Open Championship at Royal Birkdale, Kabori's opened with an even par round to be tied for 41st, while compatriots Ryan Fox and Daniel Hillier are two over par, currently tied for 95th. Brisbane's eight-match NRL losing streak is over.
9: Brisbane are still alive! It's a minor miracle, but that man Rhys Walsh is sort of good at that thing.
7: The Broncos have begun round 20 with a fiery 14-12 away win over leaders Penrith. Fullback Rhys Walsh registered all three try assists for the visitors before kicking the winning conversion. That's sport. I'm Jodie Gill.
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11: Good morning. Here's your weather forecast for this morning. Northland to Waitomo, including Coromandel. Cloudy periods with isolated showers clearing this afternoon or evening. The Taranaki to Kapiti in the central high country, partly cloudy with a possible shower about the ranges. Bay of Plenty, Gisborne to Wairarapa and Wellington, fine apart from a few areas of morning cloud or fog. Buller, Grey and Westland, cloud increasing this morning with a few showers. Nelson, Marlborough, Canterbury and Otago, except Clutha, fine apart from morning frosts. Finally, Clutha, Southland and Fiordland, mostly cloudy with showers about Fiordland and the south coast, but long fine spells elsewhere.
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1: Romans 15 verse 13. I pray that God, the source of hope, will fill you completely with joy and peace because you trust in Him. 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

0: Souvenirs Worship, it's Emmanuel. Well, good morning. Great to have your company on your Friday morning. It is the 17th of July. You're with Lee and Nerida. How are you today, Lee?
1: Good. I went out with a group of people the other night from my Toastmasters group.
0: Oh, yes.
1: And they were asking questions about radio and stuff like that. And they said, you know, what do you need to be so happy and positive first thing in the morning? And I just said, coffee.
0: Oh, really?
1: It's coffee for me.
0: Oh, yeah, yeah. I thought you were going to say talking to me.
1: Coming up in the show later.
0: Oh, Lee.
1: No, it is. It's a joy to work with you, sister. You're awesome. You're awesome.
0: Yeah, I mean, it's not that difficult to be chipper first thing in the morning. It's fine, isn't it?
1: It's fine, but coffee does help.
0: Coffee does help, yeah. Hey, coming up for you this morning, we have got our wake up, shake up question. That's closer to 8 o'clock.
1: Before that, we'll have a fantastic quote from Mr. Billy Graham.
0: Yes. Next up, though, it is time to get your Bibles out for our verse of the day. His souvenirs worship. No, sorry, this is verses with thankful.

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1: One never knows what each day will bring, but we're all making our way through it, right? 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

0: That's Cody Carnes on The Morning Sanctuary with Nothing Else. You're with Lee and Nerida, and it's time now to get out our Bibles.
1: And we're going to head to the Verse of the Day, which is sponsored by the Bible Society New Zealand Group, who believe the Bible is for everyone. So as Nerida said, your Bible is open, and let's look at this one and unpack it. From the book of John, chapter 8, verse 32, "And you will know the truth, and the truth will set you free."
0: Yeah, great verse, and it's a verse that we probably all know. So Jesus isn't talking in this verse just about general knowledge or academic facts, of course. He's speaking to people who already believe in him, and he's explaining that true freedom isn't about political liberty or intellectual mastery. It's actually about spiritual freedom. For Jesus, like, the truth isn't a concept, it's a person. Mm. And to truly know him is to be set free from the ultimate captor, which, of course, is sin.
1: You said then, like, Jesus isn't talking to people, you know, that we have knowledge. He's talking to people with knowledge of Christianity, okay, with faith. But you know what? It's always good to have a reminder, isn't it? Just every day, a daily reminder. And hence these verses of the day, you know, it's just keeps you on track.
0: Yes, it does. Yeah, so that's the book of John, chapter 8, verse 32.
1: Now, during the July, the Bible Society Group invites you to join Bible Month and discover God's heart for you with 21 free resources. Join today at biblemonth.nz.
0: We've got a great quote for you to ponder coming up in a moment. It's from Billy Graham. This is Blessing Offer with Believe.
2: So you catch me when I fall, right? And you hear me when I call crying. And you fix me when I'm broke, right?

0: It's Blessing Offer on the Morning Sanctuary. That's Believe. You're listening in to Lee and Nerida. And we're going to have a look now at a quote for you to ponder. This one is from Billy Graham.
1: Yes, now Billy Graham said this: God's mercy and grace give me hope for myself and for our world.
0: So yeah, that's so good, yeah. Isn't it? Yeah.
1: God's mercy and grace give me hope for myself and for our world.
0: That's right. So, you know, just to think that for the world who don't know Jesus yet, we can have hope that they will know him and that they will know the truth and the truth will set them free and that their hearts and minds can be changed. Yeah.
1: Preach it, sister. Really good. Really good.
0: Well, we're going to unpack Billy Graham. That doesn't sound right, does it? But we are going to talk about his life, who he is, where did he come from, and the amazing accomplishments. This is Phil Wickham. It's Pat Barrett with Praise the Lord Forever.

0: while on holiday with my 3-year-old granddaughter. We spent many hours in the swimming pool. As the pool was too deep for her, she was restricted to staying on the step while everyone else swam. In time, I encouraged her to jump from the step into my arms. And as her trust in me grew, she was brave enough to push off from the side of the step and float to me. As I increased the distance, her capacity and her courage increased. God does the same for us. He encourages us to take small steps and promises to be there for us. Maybe today you feel confined to the step. To launch out into the deep is scary. So I challenge you, take a small step. God will be there for you. And in time, your capacity and courage will increase. Go on, do it today. Mahara ki tō tātou atua e tēnei rā. Remember God today. I'm Alison Shaw.
1: This is Sanctuary. 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

0: That's Mercy Me on the Morning Sanctuary to not worship you. Well, it's great to have your company on your Friday morning. You're with Nerida and Lee, and we're just talking about a great quote to ponder that was just a couple of songs back, and the quote was from Billy Graham, "God's mercy and grace give me hope for myself and for our world."
1: Good quote, eh? But who was Billy Graham?
0: Yes, who was Billy Graham? Well, he was born in North Carolina on a dairy farm, and he actually became a very, very influential Christian evangelist in the 1900s. So for over 60 years, he pretty much redefined how faith was shared, because he wasn't always sharing from a pulpit. He actually sort of started sharing in stadiums, and his crusades actually packed out venues from London to Seoul, ultimately reaching an estimated 215 million people.
1: Now, he had an incredibly noticeable voice, very deep, very baritone, and he was like a Hollywood-like star. He had these piercing blue eyes and a signature rapid-fire catchphrase, which was, "The Bible says." Now, he was also a pioneer for his age, because he knew about media and stuff like that, and he got to use radio and television and film to bring his message directly into the living rooms worldwide.
0: So just a real spearhead there. So Graham was also more than just a preacher. He was a pastor to presidents as well. He provided spiritual counsel to every U.S. commander-in-chief, from Harry Truman to Barack Obama. So his influence was far and wide.
1: Amen. Now, when he passed away in 2018, at the age of 99, he left behind a transformed global evangelical movement. Billy Graham just didn't preach the gospel. He shaped the modern religious and political landscape of America.
0: Amazing. So that's Billy Graham, and the quote
1: is, he said this, "God's mercy and grace give me hope."

0: It's Break Worship with Fortress. You're on the Morning Sanctuary with Lee and Nerida, and we have a Bluetooth speaker that we're giving away this morning, and it's a game called Who is the Speaker?
1: They are really, I love these speakers. They're eight digestive biscuits high and the same size as a digestive. And you charge them on a USB and then you turn it on. And when it pairs with your phone, you just plonk it around the house wherever you want. You can take it into your garden. You live in the car. These are lovely little things, aren't they?
0: Yes. Okay. So this is the little piece of audio we've got. You just had to work out who the speaker is.
2: It's a dinosaur. Uh-huh.
0: Who was that? Well, we're going to go to the phones. We've got Colleen. Hello.
3: Hi, Nerida.
0: How are you today, Colleen?
3: Sam Neill from Yes,
0: it is Sam Neill. Well done. Good job.
1: From what? Do you know the movie, Colleen? Do you remember the movie?
3: Jurassic Park. No, I didn't watch that. No.
1: Okay. Came out in 1993, 33 years ago.
0: Wow, that's amazing.
3: Yeah.
1: Wow.
3: Yeah. We saw the display of the dinosaur bones when they had a Deep Papa.
0: Oh, right.
1: Yeah, wow.
0: Oh, that's
3: Yeah, they had a display down there a couple of years ago. So, yeah.
0: Right.
1: Lovely.
0: Okay, Colleen, well, this speaker is all yours, my friend. So you just
3: Thank you
0: hold
3: very
0: there.
3: Much.
1: You're welcome. So what are you up to today, my friend?
3: Oh, we'll go for a walk and then see what happens.
0: Oh, yep. Sounds like a nice morning.
1: That's solid, yep.
0: Yep, yeah. Awesome. All right, you hold there, Colleen. I remember going to see Jurassic Park, actually.
1: Yeah, yeah.
0: It was so scary.
1: Yeah.
0: So scary. Anyway, great movie. So that's the answer to our Who is the Speaker? It was Sam Neill. We have got Today in Christian History on the way.
4: People said I'd never be.

0: People said I was too broken. But God said something different. He said he'd take me with my bruises and my scars. He never said life would be easy. It can still be tough. But I know this. I've got hope.
1: Where Do You Find God? The podcast. Lizzie Oakes chats with her guests about the ways they encounter God in their everyday lives.
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3: 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We prayed together and, you know, normally there's retaliation afterwards. 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

0: Hallowed Be Your Name, that is the Belonging Co. It's new to Sanctuary. I hope you like it. It's time now for Today in Christian History. It is the 17th of July, so what happened on this day back in time?
1: Well, it's a bit grim, this one, but historically very, very interesting because it was the execution of the Cilentian martyrs today in AD 180. Now, 12 Christians, 7 men and 5 women were put to the sword in Carthage, which is modern-day Tunisia, under the Roman boss there, Saturninus.
0: So this event is quite massive. It's got a huge historical importance because the Acts of the Cilentian Martyrs is actually the earliest official record of Christianity in North Africa, and it contains the oldest surviving Christian document written in Latin.
1: My word, that's interesting. Well, so when the proconsul offered these guys 30 days to reconsider and worship the divine genius of the Roman Empire, they were like, no. Their leader, Spiratus, famously replied that the matter was so clear they needed no time to think, and they chose execution over compromise. That is commitment, isn't it? That is commitment too. And their faith then was only 180 years old.
0: Yeah, but I sort of, well, I don't know what it would be like, but I guess it seems like it's so new that there'd be somebody who knows somebody who knows somebody who knew Jesus and the apostles and things.
1: So 180 years, probably only like 2 or 3 generations. Wow, that's a good point, Nerida.
0: That'd be quite amazing, eh, to think that, you know, in your family, your great-great-grandfather or whatever knew or had heard of Jesus was on the earth at the same time.
1: That has blown my mind.
0: Yeah, that would be amazing.
1: Nerida. So that was today in Christian history, the execution of the Cilentian martyrs in modern-day Tunisia.
0: All right, well, coming up, we have got our quarter two question. This one is Equippers Worship with Living Water.

0: What if your heart could be right now potentially poisoned? We live in a toxic environment, and you can agree with that. We have lots of negativity and lots of bitterness and hurt around us. It's the way the world is. The truth is, when your heart is poisoned, the way you see things and interpret things can really affect your health. Not just physical health, but your mental, emotional, and your spiritual health. That's why the Bible says so clearly in Proverbs, let's guard our heart in all diligence. It's important to diligently take care of your heart, to see what's really going inside, and to make sure that you are healthy inside, because it doesn't matter how many things you have on the outside. If you yourself are not loving God and you're not loving others around you, then everything around you see will not work out. I want to encourage you, make sure your heart is pure before God. It's Joshua Singh. I want to help you grow in your faith. Let's connect on joshuasingh.com.
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0: Hey there, I'm Nerida.
1: And I'm Alison. I've got a question for you. What changes when we see prayer as a privilege rather than just ticking a box?
0: Well, let's break that down, shall we? So in our podcast, we're going to strip away the formality and talk about how to build a vibrant and authentic connection with God that actually fits into our everyday lives.
1: Yeah, so whether you're a prayer warrior or someone who doesn't even know where to start, this conversation is for you.
0: The Privilege of Prayer, launching on the 21st on the Rema Media app or wherever you get your shows. 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

0: Rend Collective. It is Salt and Light. Good morning. It's 18 minutes away from 8 o'clock. You've got the Morning Sanctuary with Nerida and Lee. Well, actually, it's just Nerida at the moment because Life FM have seconded Lee into their studio. It was only going to be for a couple of minutes, but it's been a lot longer than that. So anyway, we are going ahead with the quarter two question. Welcome back.
1: Yeah, they needed me over in Life FM.
0: Well, whatever. You are more important here. Thanks.
1: Thank you.
0: All right, the quarter two question is a general knowledge kind of a question, current events, and you get to text in with the answer, and we've got a great book up for grabs.
1: Yes, it is Joy to All the People, the Gospel of Luke. It's nice and glossy. Great evangelical little booklet, this one, and that is from Manor Christian Stores.
0: Okay. And the question is...
1: The question is, which large fluffy animal was officially moved off the endangered species list thanks to a successful forest protection and conservation effort?
0: Okay, two questions about this question. Uh-huh. Number one, is this in New Zealand or is this somewhere else?
1: It's a continent. It's not in New Zealand, no.
0: It's, okay, yeah. So it's not in New Zealand. All right. No. Second question, is it actually fluffy?
1: Yes,
0: actually fluffy, like a stuffed animal fluffy?
1: Yeah.
0: Really?
1: I've seen one.
0: Because, I do know the answer, and I would have gone with furry.
1: No, furry, because when these creatures come together, when they're together, and they rub on each other, the static makes their hair kind of go out.
0: It's
1: like goes out to like big puff balls of hair.
0: Oh.
1: And so they are like that. I completely made that up then, Nerida.
0: Oh, what'd you do that for? I don't know.
1: But I would say if you saw them, you'd call them fluffy.
0: Okay, all right. We'll run with fluffy.
1: Yeah.
0: Even though I'm not so sure about that. But hey, that's fine.
1: they have been known, they're actually the logo of the endangered species group. And they just come off the list now, which is wonderful.
0: It's amazing. All right, so what is this animal? You can text in 8168 with the first word, sanctuary.

0: Bethel Music, Love of My Life. It's at 10 minutes away from 8 o'clock and it's time for the answer to our quarter two question.
1: Which is, which large, fluffy stroke animal has been moved off of the endangered species list to what is now known as being vulnerable? So it's not out of the clear yet. It's not out of the woods.
0: Not out of the woods. Although it should probably stay in the woods, but however.
1: Very good. Very clever. See what you did there.
0: Oh, I'm turning into Lee. Badum-cha.
1: Well, yes. Yeah, so there were very few of them, and they kind of did a really good project globally to kind of help these creatures breed, and now there are 1,186 of them in the world. It is the giant panda.
0: Oh, the giant panda.
1: Yes.
0: Oh, right. Okay.
1: You said there's the answer. The answer is?
0: Yes.
1: Yes.
0: Sorry, I thought we weren't given the answer just yet.
1: Oh, you did say. What's the answer?
0: So, nice job, Kay. Thanks for getting in touch. And Jerome and also Cam as well. Thanks, guys. There we go. That's the answer. It's the giant panda. Here we go. We've got the news coming up and Chris Tomlin just after these messages.
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8: In this update, aftershocks have been continuing to rattle the lower South Island after last night's strong earthquake north of Tiano. Edith Cavill Bridge north of Queenstown has been closed until engineers can inspect it. A plea from health professionals for the results of a judicial review into a potential puberty blocker ban to be evidence-based. The government's attempted ban for new patients dealing with gender dysphoria or incongruence has been challenged in court this week. As mainland sea lions return to more of New Zealand's coastline, calls are growing for better public education about them. The Department of Conservation had 210 incidents reported last year involving people or dogs harming or harassing native wildlife, but there were no prosecutions. A mourning Porirua family has been left out of pocket after dealing with a suspicious headstone provider. Porirua City Council says police may now be involved as the family paid money with no headstone to show for it. That's news.
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1: Sanctuary Sport.
8: In sport, Penrith coach Ivan Cleary's doffed his cap to Brisbane after a surprise 14-12 home loss to open round 20 of League's NRL. The Broncos snapped an 8-match losing streak in the driving rain, with Reece Walsh setting up all three of their tries and kicking the match-winning conversion. Cleary says it was a tough night to turn momentum.
10: You know, they control the ball well, kick well. Reece Walsh was unbelievable tonight and came up with, a try that I don't know if many people could stop that one.
8: The scalping of young New Zealand rugby prospects by European clubs continues. 21-year-old lock Tom Allen has been signed by Welsh club Scarlets. He debuted for the Hurricanes in Super Rugby this year, having come through the New Zealand schools and national under-20 teams. That's sport. I'm Jodie Gill.
1: Sanctuary weather.
11: Good morning. Here's your weather forecast for this morning. Northland to Waitomo, including Coromandel. Cloudy periods with isolated showers clearing this afternoon or evening. Taranaki to Kapiti in the Central High Country. Partly cloudy with a possible shower about the ranges. Bay of Plenty, Gisborne to Wairarapa and Wellington. Fine apart from a few areas of morning cloud or fog. Buller, Grey and Westland. Cloud increasing this morning with a few showers. Nelson, Marlborough, Canterbury and Otago, except Clutha, fine apart from morning frosts. Finally, Clutha, Southland and Fiordland, mostly cloudy with showers about Fiordland and the south coast, but long fine spells elsewhere.
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1: Hebrews 10 verse 25. And let us not neglect our meeting together, as some people do, but encourage one another, especially now that the day of his return is drawing near.
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0: It's Martin Smith with Joy. Well, a very good morning to you. It's 6 minutes after eight. You're listening in to The Morning Sanctuary with Lee and Nerida. Hope you're doing well this morning. What are you up to this weekend, Lee?
1: Well, big event. I'm actually going to a stage show. I've not been to a stage show for years. I'm actually going to a musical, which is a big push for me because I'm not really a fan of musicals, if I'm honest. But, you know, I had the option recently of getting two tickets for myself and someone else to go and see my favourite band in the world, James, who are coming here. Or I could spend it and support my co-worker in her new stage show.
0: Catch Me If You Can.
1: There you go. So I'm going to go and see
0: Good choice. Good choice,
1: is it,
0: Lee.
1: Is it?
0: Well, I think it's a great show and there's been lots of great feedback. I have no idea what you'll think of it.
1: Okay. So...
0: But
1: what are the reviews? What are the reviews so far? What's the press saying, Nerida?
0: A lot of people are saying that they love the dances.
1: Yeah.
0: They love the music. The main characters are really good.
1: Okay.
0: Yeah.
1: So it's based on the story of Frank Abagnale.
0: That's right.
1: Okay. So yeah. Catch Me If You Can. And you are in the ensemble. Is that what it is?
0: Yeah.
1: Okay.
0: Yeah. I'm not on the stage a lot. You know, like when you're doing all of these practices, it's all disconnected.
1: So you're doing
0: all these practices and it feels like you've got a lot to do and then suddenly it all comes together and you're thinking, not actually on very often.
1: So you've got the bug. So would you like to play more of a primary role in Andrew?
0: Oh, no, I don't. I wouldn't say I've got the bug, actually. I'm not sure if I love it or not yet.
1: Okay.
0: I'm just kind of seeing the process through.
1: Well, we're coming along on Saturday afternoon. I think, is it the 2 p.m. showing?
0: Something like that.
1: Yeah. Can I heckle?
0: You can do whatever you like because I'm hardly on the show, on the stage.
1: No, I'm sure it's
0: going to
1: be wonderful.
0: I won't even hear you.
1: It'll be wonderful.
0: Hey, coming up, we have got our prayers from the past. We're looking at a man by the name of Mr. Thomas Merton.
1: Thomas Merton. Wow, that's wonderful. Also, we're going to be, looking at a snack. A snack that is very popular. And we want to know what you think about it and if you partake of this thing. That's coming up very soon.
0: It's coming up next.
1: Is it? Oh, hello.
0: Yep. Here's Big Daddy Wee with The Only Name.

0: McDaddy Weave on the Morning Sanctuary with The Only Name. You know, going to the movies these days usually, for whatever reason, involves popcorn. But why? Why popcorn? Why do people buy popcorn? Why do cinemas sell popcorn?
1: I actually don't know, but I have a feeling that you may know, Nerida.
0: I do know, actually, because I find this quite intriguing. Mm-hmm. So, popcorn. Where did it even come from in the beginning? So they've found archaeological evidence of popcorn in Peru around about 6,700 years ago. So that's quite amazing. Uh-huh. Now, a Jesuit missionary in Peru in the early 17th century, he was noticed by other people making popcorn. He toasted it. He toasted the kernels until it burst. And so they were eating it then in the 17th century. And then, jump ahead a little bit to 1885, there was a new steam-powered automatic popcorn machine that was invented in Chicago. And so they were cooking the kernels in vegetable oil and animal fat. So then we've got, you know, regular popcorn that we're always eating. And then they sort of started selling it at fairgrounds, things like that. Cinemas came along, they started selling it outside of cinemas. And then the cinemas is like, hang on, this is very lucrative. People are making a lot of money out of this popcorn. Let's sell our own popcorn.
1: Yep, and let's not put the price up behind the counter there so you don't know. So you just order it and they say, that'll be $12.
0: Yes. Mm-hmm. So that's how popcorn entered into cinemas. And it's still such a popular thing, isn't it? Like, people still eat popcorn at the cinema.
1: But also, but it's transferred over to home, because even at home you kind of make a bowl of popcorn.
0: Yes.
1: And that popcorn while you're watching a family
0: yes.
1: movie. Now I've got to ask, are you sweet or savoury?
0: Popcorn?
1: Yeah.
0: Probably savoury, yeah.
1: Oh, no way.
0: Oh, really?
1: No, I can't do savoury popcorn. No, I've got to be sweet every single time.
0: And when you say sweet, like, what's the sweetener?
1: Caramel. The ones that you buy in a packet, the long thin tube.
0: Yes.
1: I love those caramel popcorn, yeah.
0: Any kind of savoury popcorn, actually. Yeah.
1: Would you have it on cheese? People have cheese on popcorn.
0: Look, cheese on anything. Yeah, no, I would definitely have cheese on popcorn.
1: Cheese on cheese.
0: Yeah.
1: Okay.
0: Well, but do they sell all of these variations at the cinema, I wonder?
1: I remember in the UK, you could get them with cheese on and jalapenos on top of your popcorn.
0: Really?
1: Yeah, I remember that a long time ago, though. Yeah.
0: Oh, that's fascinating.
1: Yeah.
0: Oh, look, we would love to hear from you this morning. Look, are you a popcorn fan, and are you a sweet or are you a savoury? Let's hear from you this morning. So get in touch by texting 8168 with the first word sanctuary, or give us a call 0800 355 45.

0: Oscar Ironside, we're the hope for a living. Well, we're asking you this morning about popcorn, very popular snack to have at the cinema when you're going to see a movie. But we're asking you, are you sweet or savoury? Now, I love this one that came through from Gordon. He says, icing sugar sprinkled on popcorn.
1: Oh, I think I have had that, actually.
0: Yeah, like now that you say that, Gordon, that's what my mum used to do because when we were kids, popcorn obviously is quite expensive. There were four of us kids. So mum would make popcorn at home.
1: Yeah, yeah.
0: Put it into little bags with a bit of icing sugar and we'd take a little popcorn bag into the movie.
1: Is this when you lived in the little house on the prairie near?
0: No.
1: Wow.
0: Yeah, so that's a nice, easy way to kind of zhuzh up your popcorn.
1: Probably healthier than me with my caramel popcorn, isn't it? That's probably laced with lots and lots of sugars.
0: Yeah.
1: A bit of icing sugar's not so, yep, I'm in for that. That's me next.
0: Next up. Well, I might have to. Yeah, I still quite like the salty sort of popcorn. I quite like that. But there's so many other things, like, you know, when you go to the cinema, yes, there's the big popcorn machine, but I personally don't buy popcorn. I don't actually know why we have to eat while we're watching a movie.
1: No.
0: I don't understand that.
1: No. And also some people, I don't know why you have to talk while you're watching a movie, to be honest.
0: Or rustle with packets.
1: Yeah. Or talk on your phone.
0: Yeah.
1: Oh, like, calm down, Nerda, calm down. Let's take a breath. But yeah, so we're kind of on this theme of what you eat at the movies. Some great comments coming in this morning. It's like, well, Judy, I sneak a bag of popcorn in and lollies.
0: Ah, there we go. Yes. Yeah. Just like me.
1: Yep.
0: Claire says she enjoys a large Coke and a bag of licorice all sorts. Man, I have such a soft spot for licorice all sorts.
1: Do you?
0: I love those.
1: I could have brought you back some from the UK. Bassett's. Bassett's is the brand there. Bassett's.
0: Oh, yeah.
1: Yeah. Catherine is up for a chocolate-flavoured trumpet.
0: Oh, yes.
1: Yeah. You know what that is?
0: But why do we eat while we're watching a movie, Lee?
1: It's all part of relaxation. It's all kind of part of relaxation. It's a treat, isn't it, really? Going to movies is a treat.
0: Uh-huh.
1: Always has been seen as a treat. And kind of it's a little bit of like, sorry for a pun, but it's like, you know, as your man said, Gordon, it's the icing on the top, you know? Just to go, yeah, treat yourself, Nerida. Go on, you can do it. Ice cream and Jaffas for Maria.
0: Yum.
1: Teasers.
0: She put the Jaffas in the ice cream, though?
1: Maybe. Oh, Kelvin, boysenberry ice cream.
0: Oh, yum. I love a boysenberry ice cream.
1: I like that one. Oh. Is that a thing here in New Zealand? Like, I heard when you used to go to the movies early in the morning, Saturday mornings, Jaffas were the things you used to roll down and throw. Is that true?
0: Yeah. No, that definitely happened. And yeah, like throwing them at people in the front row.
1: Oh, I can see myself. I'd go down the very front there, lay them with mouth open, let them all roll into my mouth. Yeah.
0: Hey, look, we'd love to hear from you this morning. So do get in touch. You can text on 8168 with the first word sanctuary. Or give us a call on 0800 355 455. We're talking all things movie snacks. So what's

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0: Tim Timmons with Wake Me Up Again. It's 8:30. Good morning. You're on the Morning Sanctuary with Lee and Nerida. Now, we are looking at going digital come the end of July. In fact, the 1st of August, when you wake up in the morning, if you are listening to Sanctuary on an AM frequency, it won't be there anymore.
1: No, so we are really, really encouraging everyone to get the app on their phone. You can get this from the Google Play Store or the Apple Store. 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
0: Exactly. But if you are somebody who is using TuneIn or iHeartRadio, Sanctuary's on there as well.
1: Yep. So if you have it on your phone, then you simply get one of these. These are free. You know, all you need to do is pay postage and packaging, and then you open it.
2: Power on.
1: It does that.
2: Ready to pair.
1: And then it will pair with your phone. It will say bamboo speaker, and then you are good to go. But where would you get one of these, Nerida?
0: Well, really, really easy. So we do have a website set up specially just for this.
1: Yes.
0: It's called sanctuaryspeaker.co.nz.
1: Yes, it is.
0: And then you go there and then you click on the banner.
1: Yep.
0: And then you go through and you put your name and address in, and then it's $10 for postage and packaging.
1: Yeah, so these things, these little babies cost about $25, but we're giving them away free. It's bamboo on the outside, and it's got the Sanctuary logo on it. It's got a website address on it. And, yeah, all you need to do is pay the $10 postage and packing. And they're good. You can charge it at your house and then take it into the garden, take it into the bathroom, anywhere you want, absolutely anywhere.
0: Yeah, that's right. So sanctuaryspeaker.co.nz to get yours nice and easy, just like that. Coming up, we're going to have a look at the life and times of Thomas Merton. He was an American Trappist monk back in the day. His Planet Shakers, I Know You Can.

0: God often calls people who feel they're not up for the task, that God has got the wrong person. Jonah fled in the opposite direction when God called him to go to Nineveh. Moses complained he couldn't speak, that his brother Aaron was a better choice. Gideon referred to his family as insignificant. He certainly didn't see himself as a valiant warrior. God delights to take those whom others discount as unworthy. He uses the weak to confound the wise. Jesus didn't look to the religious for his disciples, but chose fishermen and a tax collector to turn the world upside down. If you sense God is calling you to a task that's beyond you, don't be like a Jonah, Moses, or Gideon. Rather, follow the Virgin Mary's example and say yes. I'm June Dooney, spelt D-O-O-N-E-Y, and you can contact me on junedooney.com.
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0: Brandon Lake with Gratitude. You're on the Morning Sanctuary, and a very good morning to you. Atamariere, you're with Lee and Nerida. Now, we're going to have a look at our prayers from the past, and this is where we go back in time and we look at an outstanding person who prayed an outstanding prayer. So today we're looking at Thomas Merton. So he was born in 1915, and he was an American Trappist monk. He was a theologian, he was a mystic, he was also a social activist. He's widely considered to be one of the most influential Catholic authors of the 20th century. So he was born in France. He had very arty parents, and he studied at Columbia University in New York, which actually, in that time, he had a bit of a spiritual awakening, which led him to a very strict and silent monastic life of the Trappists. So that was in 1941. As his monastic life progressed, his focus expanded beyond the walls of the monastery. And then in the 1960s, he ended up becoming quite a prominent voice for civil rights, for nuclear disarmament, and also for pacifism. Pacifism.
1: Yeah, that's good.
0: Pacifism.
1: Yeah,
0: that's
1: yeah.
0: a
1: we'll
0: tricky word
1: that.
0: To say.
1: We'll go with that one.
0: So this is his prayer.
1: My Lord God, I have no idea where I am going. I will not fear, for you are ever with me, and you will never leave me to face my perils alone. Amen.
0: Amen.
1: Sounds like a really amazing guy, the social activist and that sort of thing. Civil rights, nuclear disarmament, pacifism. Yep. Can we go with that one?
0: Yep.
1: Pacifism.
0: Yeah, it's a
1: good,
0: hard word
1: it?
0: To say. But it's a great prayer. It's just like this complete statement of trust in God. Like I'm saying, I don't know where I've come from, where I'm going, what's happening now, but I trust in you. So that prayer is actually found in his book, Thoughts in Solitude, which is a very well-known book.
1: Mm.
0: So that is Thomas Merton.
1: Yeah, only three lines long. My Lord God, I have no idea where I'm going. I will not fear, for you are ever with me, and you will never leave me to face my perils alone. Amen.
0: Amen.
1: Yes.
0: Here's Matt Redman. You never let go.

You're listening to Sanctuary. We're a Christian radio station. Maybe today you're listening and you're not sure where you stand. Maybe you're on the fence weighing it up. We believe that God isn't looking for perfection or a finished product. He's looking for a heart that's open to the possibility of Him. If you're feeling like the door is closed or you need to have it all figured out, here's a simple truth from Romans. If you confess with your mouth that Jesus is Lord and believe in your heart that God raised Him from the dead, you will be saved. If you're ready to step off that fence and see what happens, pray this. Jesus, I don't have all the answers, but I'm reaching out. I believe you are who you say you are. Come into my life, forgive my past, and show me how to follow you. Amen. No matter where you are on that journey, we're glad you're

0: We're the Kingdom with Rescue Me. We are heading towards 9 o'clock, and very exciting news because Rima Media has a new podcast to add to its collection.
1: Do they really?
0: Yes,
1: Lee. What is it called?
0: And you sound so surprised.
1: I am. I didn't know anything about this. What is it called?
0: So the podcast is called The Privilege of Prayer, and it's with myself and Alison Shaw. Alison Shaw, if you've been listening to the station for a while, she is the wife of Peter Shaw, who has been around for a long, long time as an announcer.
1: No, Alison's limited to hours now, which is fair enough. Do you know how I know when Alison's not here?
0: Because the dishes are piling up in the kitchen.
1: And there's all newspapers everywhere, and the broadcasting floor is a mess. So she's kind of officially the floor's kind of pastoral helper and cleaner kind of
0: tidy
1: person.
0: And speaking of that, I mean, Alison is she is got a real pastoral heart, and she is such an amazing person. She's got such a level of maturity and wisdom, and we thought we can't let that pass us by. So we have a podcast where Alison shares stories which encourage you to pray and to see prayer a little bit differently. Sometimes prayer can feel like something that you just have to do, whereas she sort of talks about it in quite a different way. In fact, you know, she sees it as a privilege to pray, a privilege to be able to talk to the God of the universe, our Father in heaven. So that's a little bit about the podcast, and it comes out on Tuesday.
1: Now, that sounds wonderful. I will listen to that. How would I find that, Nerida?
0: It's on the Rema Media app, and it's also wherever you get your podcasts, on Spotify or wherever else they are.
1: Nice, tidy.
0: It'll be everywhere. Yes. So it's called The Privilege of Prayer. Comes out on Tuesday.
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6: In this update, damage assessments are underway after a strong earthquake jolted the southern South Island. The magnitude 5.9 quake struck 40 kilometres north of Te Anau at a depth of 51 kilometres around 9:15 last night. Hope's prices at the pump don't spike as fighting intensifies between the US and Iran. Strikes from both sides continue for the sixth day of renewed hostilities. ASB Chief Economist Nick Tuffley says he's hopeful we don't see a return to the peaks of $115 a barrel when the war first broke out. A fire investigator and police have been called to a house fire near Christchurch's Bush End shopping centre. The two-storey home on Riccarton Road was well alight when crews arrived before 6 a.m. Native wildlife is paying the price for bad human behaviour, with more than 200 incidents reported last year ending without a prosecution. Doc says penguins, seals or sea lions are the most targeted. That's news.
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0: Sanctuary Sport.
6: In sport, Brisbane coach Michael Maguire is confident his side are capable of making a late run for an NRL finals berth after a shock 14-12 win over competition leaders Penrith to open round 20. The defending premiers had lost their last eight games to be languishing in 15th on the ladder. Maguire says his side showed with a fully fit roster they can beat anyone.
8: You know, people have sort of said things around us, but what I see at training every day is what I saw in the performance there tonight. They work really hard for each other. They enjoy being around each other. We just haven't been able to get some of the results going our way.
6: Sprinter Zoe Hobbs has continued her build-up for the Commonwealth Games in Glasgow with victory at a Silver Continental meet in Madrid. She's crossed the line in a time of 11.06 seconds, running into a light headwind. That's sport. I'm Jodie Gill.
0: Sanctuary weather.
9: Good morning. Here's your weather forecast for this morning. Northland to Waitomo, including Coromandel, Cloudy periods with isolated showers clearing this afternoon or evening. Taranaki to Kapiti in the central high country, partly cloudy with a possible shower about the ranges. Bay of Plenty, Gisborne to Wairarapa and Wellington, fine apart from a few areas of morning cloud or fog. Buller, Grey and Westland, cloud increasing this morning with a few showers. Nelson, Marlborough, Canterbury and Otago, except Clutha, fine apart from morning frosts. Finally, Clutha, Southland and Fiordland, mostly cloudy with showers about Fiordland and the south coast, but long fine spells elsewhere.
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0: Ephesians 3 verse 20. Now all glory to God, who is able through his mighty power at work within us to accomplish infinitely more than we might ask or think.
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0: That's Maya Angelou with Never Wanna Go Back. Good morning. You're on the Morning Sanctuary with Lee and Nerida Atamaria. No mai, haere mai. Great to have your company. And I hope your morning's gotten off to a great start.
1: I see you are sitting very, very... You look very comfortable and relaxed there, Nerida.
0: I am,
1: Is it
0: yes.
1: because you are wearing your Crocs again?
0: They're so comfortable, Lee.
1: Oh, they are. I got roasted yesterday because I put a picture up of Nerida on our Facebook page. Go and have a look. I was kind of throwing Nerida under the bus, but it came back to bite me because there were 21 comments, all in your favour.
0: Really?
1: Okay. 38 people gave you the thumbs up.
0: Really?
1: Yep. So what I thought was kind of humorous and was going to kind of embarrass you, came back to bite me because everyone loves you in Crocs.
0: Oh, that's funny. It's kind of like Crocs are that kind of footwear that you don't admit that you wear.
1: Yeah.
0: And then if you see somebody wearing them, you're like, ooh, why are they wearing Crocs? But really, you secretly own a pair yourself. They're the kind of footwear that you don't admit that you love.
1: So is there anywhere that you, like, would you wear Crocs to a wedding?
0: Would you not?
1: Okay. Would you wear them to the supermarket?
0: You know what? I would not. I wouldn't wear them anywhere outside of my house apart from the radio studio.
1: Now we get to it. Yeah, okay. Because you thought you could sneak them in and no one would notice them.
0: Yeah.
1: But out jumps Lee Baker with his phone.
0: I know.
1: Yeah.
0: You. Hey, coming up for you this hour, we've got our word for you today. And we're also going to have a look at...
1: Yes, Billy Graham. A bit about him and his life. What an incredible person he was to Christianity in the 20th century.
0: Yeah, amazing. All right, we've got Tree on the way with Dear God. This is Charity Gale. I speak Jesus.

0: toe. 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
1: 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Ama foe te te te ine ma toe fa so so. 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Amen.
2: We all need one day in which work comes to a screeching halt. Even God rested from his sacred work on the seventh day. We need one 24-hour period in which the wheels stop turning and the motor stops running. We need to stop habitually. Here's a verse that sums up many lives. Man bustles about, but only in vain. He heaps up wealth, not knowing who will get it, said Solomon. Does that sound like your life? Are you so seldom in one place that friends regard you as a stranger? Are you so constantly on the move that your family might start questioning your existence? Do you take pride in your activities at the expense of your faith? Slow down. God commanded it. Jesus modeled it, and we need it. Take a day to say no to work and yes to worship. The Bible says, be still and know that I am God.
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0: Rent Collective with their latest, It's Evergreen. You're on the Morning Sanctuary. Great to have your company. You're with Nerida and Lee. And we're going to have a look at the life and times of Billy Graham. So we started out having a look at a great quote of his.
1: Yeah, this is a Christian quote for you to ponder. Now, listen to this and soak in this one. God's mercy and grace give me hope for myself and for the world.
0: That's a great quote. You know, that hope gives you everything, doesn't it?
1: Yeah, gives you that
0: hope to keep going.
1: God's grace, yeah.
0: Yeah. So Billy Graham, he was born in North Carolina on a dairy farm, and he ended up becoming probably the most influential Christian evangelist of the 20th century. And the thing is, he's got quite the legacy, because for over the 60 years that he was evangelizing, he redefined how faith was shared. So rather than, being in a traditional church using a pulpit, he actually ended up having massive crusades. He packed out sports stadiums and huge venues from London to Seoul. Ultimately, they estimate that he reached about 215 million people.
1: That is mind-blowing. Now, he had this very booming baritone voice, these very piercing blue eyes, kind of like a Hollywood kind of like hero kind of look to him face to his face. Now, he was a great for catchphrases as well, and he'd always use the term, "the Bible says," which kind of hooked people in. And he was also a pioneer in his day because, you know, he used radio, television, and film to bring his message directly into people's living rooms.
0: So Billy Graham was more than a preacher, though. He was, well, I guess you'd call it a cultural force. He was known as the pastor to presidents, and he provided spiritual counsel to every U.S. commander-in-chief, from Harry Truman to Barack Obama.
1: Well, that is actually quite a span of presidents, isn't it, over that time. Now, he passed away in 2018 at the age of 99. He left behind a transformed global evangelical movement. Now, Billy Graham just didn't preach the gospel. He actually shaped a modern religious and political landscape of America that we know today.
0: Incredible man. Mm. So that is a little bit about Billy Graham. Coming up, we've got a great track from Phil Wickham, House of the Lord. Here's Crowder with In the House.

0: You get the idea that a book is pretty good when it's turned into a movie, right? Well, this week on A Very Tall Man, the podcast, the author of one of those joins me for a chat. The chances are you'll have either seen the movie or read the book. In fact, I wouldn't be surprised if you've got a copy. The book turned his life around, and the book is The Case for Christ. The author's name, Lee Strobel. And since then, he's written a few more books, and 18 million of us have read them. I wanted to chat with Lee because his next book covers a subject that some of us will love and yell, "Amen, preacher brother," while others might not get so excited. The new book is all about angels and demons, with no mention of Tom Hanks, but mentions of near-death experiences. It's about seeing the supernatural. Can't wait to chat with him. Lee Strobel this week on A Very Tall Man, the podcast.
1: The word for you today.
2: Parents are great. Also foster parents, grandparents, and the elderly in the community. Any older person who gave their time, effort, and quite possibly money to give us the best start they could is worthy of our love and attention. Sure, we may love our caring parental and grandparental figures, but do they know that? Taking them for granted can unfortunately be far too easy to do. But God is very keen on us making the effort to honour them. It's even one of his Ten Commandments. Take a look at Exodus 20, verse 12. And 1 Peter 5, 5, it says, "You who are younger, submit yourselves to your elders. All of you clothe yourself with humility towards one another, because God opposes the proud but shows favour to the humble." Do we sometimes ignore God when he asks us to honour someone? Do we have an older family member in hospital, a care home, or just living alone? Or a parent who's so busy providing for us? We may not realize just how much they treasure us taking an hour to be with them and helping them with a task. The truth is, most of us are pretty busy. But even those who use their busyness doing things for others can have a blind spot when it comes to their oldies. And yet, God thinks of it as so important. So what now? Guess what? It's the weekend coming up. Maybe organise to spend some time with a parent or a grandparent or an elderly person in your life. Or call them if you're physically too far away.
1: Keep Word for You Today strong and impacting lives. 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

0: It's Phil Wickham with the House of the Lord. You're on the Morning Sanctuary with Nerida and Lee. Now, around about 7:45, we have a 7:45 question. And today, we were talking about the giant panda.
1: Yeah, because we know they've been in danger for such a long time because of their limited diet of just eating bamboo. And bamboo forests being cut back, and there were gaps in between so they couldn't travel around and mate properly. They were actually the logo of endangered species globally, but there has been some wonderful work done in the area, and now they've gone from endangered just down to vulnerable.
0: Yeah, that is amazing, isn't it?
1: It's still vulnerable. There's only about 1,886 of them left in the world, but it's positive, you know, it's the right direction.
0: Yeah, that's really good.
1: Have you ever seen a panda?
0: I actually don't think I have.
1: It's very rare to see them, actually. There's not many of them in zoos. China are very, very cautious about who they let have pandas, yeah. I saw one back in London so years and years ago.
0: Right,
1: yeah,
0: okay.
1: Yeah.
0: They do basically eat 95% to 99% bamboo. That's their diet.
1: Well, that's where they're going wrong. They need to diversify. You know, if they throw in a bit of McDonald's or KFC in there, then it wouldn't be so bad, would it?
0: Yeah, that's
1: right. It wouldn't, a bit of chocolate cake every now and then.
0: Well, I mean, they're not too worried about nutrition because bamboo has very low nutritional value, so they could actually diversify, couldn't they?
1: Yeah, we should suggest that. Should we ring them up?
0: Yeah,
1: the bamboo,
0: the panda people.
1: Say, hey, look, have you thought about introducing, you know, some
0: McDonald's,
1: Whittaker's chocolate, mix it up a bit.
0: Yeah, exactly. Here's Hillsong Worship with Show Me Your Ways.

0: This is Susie Holt with Chocolate and God. From Hebrews 10, it says, "Let us draw near to God with a sincere heart in full assurance of faith. Let us hold unswervingly to the hope we profess, for he who promised is faithful." You may not feel blessed right now. You may be hurting financially, or your health may be poor. Maybe your relationship is struggling, but you can speak in faith knowing that the God who promised to care for you and bless you is faithful. It's so easy to just want to give up and feel defeated when you just feel like things are never going to change. But be careful during those times what words you choose to speak over your life or your relationships. We need to be very careful that the agreements we speak are with God and his desires for our life, not Satan. All throughout your day, there are two voices competing for your attention, the voice of faith and the voice of defeat. Which one will you allow to rule your day? Ladies, let me really encourage you to be in the Word every day. Join me for my daily devotional. 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

0: here on the Morning Sanctuary with Lee and Nerida, and we've come to the end of our show. Thank you so much for tuning in. Thanks for listening. It's been a blast.
1: It has been a blast. So thank you everyone that's engaged across this week. It's been wonderful. Now, big weekend ahead for me because I'm going to see Nerida in her stage production. How long are you on the stage for?
0: Well...
1: Let me say, I've just paid $80 for two tickets. So how much does that break down per minute?
0: Look, you're going to love the show, Lee. Yeah. I think you'll love the songs. You'll love the dances. You'll love the storyline. You'll get to see me for about a minute.
1: No. No, come on.
0: Roughly.
1: Wow.
0: Maybe two minutes.
1: Okay. Well, I'm sure you will steal the
0: show. I just hope you like the show because I'm really not on there that long.
1: Yeah. Do you do refunds?
0: No refunds.
1: Okay.
0: No refunds.
1: Well,
0: you'll like it,
1: okay,
0: I think.
1: All right.
0: I don't know.
1: Anyway,
0: you
1: have yourselves
0: not.
1: A beautiful weekend. Nerida's back tomorrow. And we're back together on Monday morning.
0: Yeah, have a great day. God bless.
1: God bless.
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6: 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This is Sanctuary News.
7: In this update, some businesses could be in line for lower power prices because of the growth in renewable energy. With Meridian Energy saying 2027 Ford wholesale prices have fallen more than 35% since April. Trade Minister Todd McClay has revealed he met with the Swiss Secretary of State yesterday, and trade talks between the two countries are now underway. A new report from cybersecurity company Gen says fake online shopping scams have risen 87% in the first half of this year. There's a plea from health professionals for the results of a judicial review into a potential puberty blocker ban to be evidence-based. Police may be involved after a mourning Porirua family paid money for a headstone in one of the city's cemeteries, which has never eventuated. And Gisborne local Pat Seymour is worried that public access to Makarori Beach could be restricted after the dumping of tons of illegal rubbish in the car park. That's news.
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6: Sanctuary Sport.
7: In sport, wins for Zoe Hobbs and Tom Walsh at a silver tier World Athletics meet in Madrid. New Zealand's leading sprinter claimed a victory in her 100-metre event in a time of 11.06 seconds. Walsh, who will head to Glasgow looking for a three-peat at the Commonwealth Games, took out the men's shot put with a best heave of 21.71 metres. The Black Caps require 141 to beat the West Indies at Guyana and take a 2-1 lead in their one-day cricket international series. New Zealand bowled the hosts out for 140, needing just 9 wickets after Windies opener John Campbell retired hurt. Jacob Duffy grabbed the sole wicket via pace bowling and told ESPN he's happy to watch the spinners take control.
9: You've seen Lenny, you've seen Sat doing what he does, and the other two chipping in nicely, but we saw the other night it's not the easiest chase in the world, so we have to be clinical again.
7: That's sport. I'm Malcolm Jordan.
0: Sanctuary
6: weather.
10: Northland to Waitomo, including Coromandel Peninsula, cloudy periods with isolated showers clearing this afternoon or evening. Taranaki to Kapiti and the Central High Country, partly cloudy with isolated showers possible about the ranges. Bay of Plenty, Gisborne to Wairarapa, also Wellington, fine apart from areas of morning cloud in the Bay of Plenty. Buller, Grey and Westland, cloud increasing this morning with a few showers, mainly from afternoon. Nelson, Marlborough, Canterbury and Otago, except Clutha, fine with morning frosts. Clutha, Southland and Fiordland, mostly cloudy with showers about Fiordland and the south coast, but long fine spells elsewhere.
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11: John 1 verse 12. 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

morning. It is Sanctuary. Good to have you with us on the Days Show for this Friday. Keith and Kristen Getty teaming up with Matt Papa for Christ, Our Hope in Life and Death. Well, didn't end up feeling the earthquake in Southland last night. However, by the sounds of it, many people did. But it's great to have you listening in from all around the country this morning as we continue through the rest of the morning and into the early parts of the afternoon. Thanks again to Lee and Nerida on the Morning Sanctuary as they head off into the weekend. They'll be back on Monday morning. So let's get a little closer to the weekend ourselves with music next from Souvenirs Worship.

0: Have you ever felt so keen and eager to help someone going through a difficult time, but felt inadequate and ill-equipped to be of any real help? I felt like that, but the more I walk this journey of faith and the more I read and learn about grief and suffering, the more I realise that our mere presence is way more important than any words. The lawyer and love activist Bob Goff says this: "I learned that faith isn't about knowing all the right stuff or obeying a list of rules. It's something more costly, because it involves being present and making a sacrifice. Perhaps that's why Jesus is sometimes called Emmanuel, God with us. I think that's what God had in mind for Jesus to just be with us. It's also what he has in mind for us when it comes to other people. Let's never underestimate the power that being present really has. We won't always have the right words. We won't always have the right tools to make things better, but we can provide a shoulder to lean on. And many times this means more than words ever will." For more, go to FionaCaris.com.
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It is Sanctuary on Psalm Friday morning as we wrap up the week and continue with the soundtrack into the weekend. And as we head into the weekend, also an opportunity to make sure that our daily devotional, The Word for You Today, remains available to not only read, whether that's online or in the quarterly booklet, but also listen to as we play it a couple of times each day here on the station. In fact, I'll have today's one for you after one this afternoon. But of course, it remains available thanks to the generous support of those who listen and read. And maybe that's you. And if you have the capacity, the opportunity is there for you at the moment. If you head along to the website wordforyoutoday.co.nz.

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I'm Tom. Well, there's only a couple of opportunities left to win a Sanctuary branded Bluetooth speaker. However, there's still plenty of opportunity to get your orders in. Now, these you can get, as we encourage trying digital listening or listening in the digital space, from the website sanctuaryspeaker.co.nz, and you can get one for just the cost of postage or delivery. 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But of course, listen out, and we'll have another opportunity for you to win one a little later in the show this morning, and more opportunities later with Lizzie on Afternoon Praise, and Kathy, I believe, as well, on Evening Devotion tonight as well, here on Sanctuary.

0: had a work colleague who was great at working with people who were angry or stressed. When they came into her office about to let off steam or have a meltdown, she would simply raise her hand and say, "Stop." She would literally stop them in their tracks. And then in a calm, measured way, she would direct the conversation and diffuse the situation. In moments of anger or anxiety, God says stop to us. He encourages us to pause, to be still, to breathe, to be quiet. Psalm 46 verse 10 says, "Be still and know that I am God." In that moment of stopping, of being still, and knowing that He is present, our mood changes. Peace comes and strength is downloaded. It's powerful. Maybe that's a word for you today. Mahara ki tō tātou atua e tēnei rā. Remember God today. I'm Alison Shaw.
1: This is Sanctuary.

You're listening to Sanctuary. We're a Christian radio station. We believe that no matter how loud the world gets, there is a peace that surpasses all understanding. We believe that you weren't meant to carry the weight of tomorrow on your shoulders today. If you're feeling overwhelmed, or perhaps just a little lost in the noise, take a moment and breathe. We want you to know you are seen, you are known, you are deeply loved. If your heart is heavy, let's take a moment together and pray. Lord, I give you my worries and my weariness. Replace my anxiety with your peace and my doubt with your strength. Guide my steps today and remind me that I am never walking alone. Amen. Hang on to that promise as you go about your day.

0: It is Sanctuary on Tom. Well, not only are we heading into the weekend, it's the final weekend of school holidays. And while it's a beautiful day today here in the south, certainly the first week of the school holidays, the weather was all over the place. So hopefully an opportunity to make the most of the next couple of days. Although cold again here this morning, big frost. So if you're out and about over the weekend, do take care on the roads. We'll have a look at the weather shortly and also update news, weather and sport.
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11: The latest from around New Zealand and across the globe. 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
12: In this update, investigators are looking into why the Civil Defence website crashed after last night's magnitude 5.9 quake north of Tiano in Fiordland. State Highway 94 is closed one way, heading from Tiano to Milford, while it's being assessed for damage. Commercial energy customers are in line for lower power bills, but it'll take longer for reduced wholesale prices to reach average households. More than 116 million taxpayer dollars have been lost or are at risk from Callaghan Innovation Loans. The government's taking a harder line on the loans as it absorbs Callaghan into the soon-to-be-established Advanced Research Institute. The eighth State of Our Gulf report suggests that ecological pressure is worsening on the Hauraki Gulf Marine Park, with sedimentation problems, habitat loss and biodiversity decline. Hamilton's Lines Company is rolling out a new automated system to detect faults with real-time smart meters data notifying repair teams. And a new report from cybersecurity company Gen says fake online shopping scams have risen 87% in the first half of this year. That's news.
0: News brought to you by CBM Christian Blind Mission, restoring sight and helping people with disabilities thrive.
13: Sanctuary Sport.
12: In sport, the Black Caps are tracking towards victory and a series lead in the third of five one-day cricket internationals against the West Indies at Guyana. New Zealand rolled the hosts for 140 in 37.1 overs, with spin again coming to the fore. Jaden Lennox backed up his maiden five-wicket haul in the second match with figures of 4 for 52 from 10 overs. A short time ago, the Black Caps were 54 for 2 in the 18th over, needing a further 87 runs from 32 overs to win the third one-day international. Liam Lawson has missed out on a car upgrade ahead of Formula One's Belgian Grand Prix on Monday. Racing Bulls have introduced a new cooling system but can only run it on one of their cars. They've opted to give the upgrade to teammate Arvid Lindblad, despite Lawson being 19 points ahead of him in the overall driver's standings. That's sport. I'm Malcolm Jordan.
14: Sanctuary
15: weather.
16: Northland to Waitomo, including Coromandel Peninsula, cloudy periods with isolated showers clearing this afternoon or evening. Taranaki to Kapiti and the Central High Country, partly cloudy with isolated showers possible about the ranges. Bay of Plenty, Gisborne to Wairarapa, also Wellington, fine apart from areas of morning cloud in the Bay of Plenty. Buller, Grey and Westland, cloud increasing this morning with a few showers, mainly from afternoon. Nelson, Marlborough, Canterbury and Otago, except Clutha, fine with morning frosts. Clutha, Southland and Fiordland, mostly cloudy with showers about Fiordland and the south coast, but long fine spells elsewhere.
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17: John 3 verse 17. 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
13: Sanctuary, New Zealand's worship station.

It is Sanctuary. I'm Tom, just after 11. Back on Sunday morning, Hymns for Today, an hour of hymns once again with Peter Shaw, 6 till 7. You can catch Hymns for Today on Sunday mornings here on Sanctuary, New Zealand's worship station. I've got one coming up for you shortly, a hymn. Well, a version of a hymn attributed particularly the lyrics to Martin Luther, but a version from Matt Boswell of A Mighty Fortress coming up shortly, is seen described as a paraphrase of Psalm 46. I've got that for you next.

0: As humans, we're called to live one day at a time. While we make plans for the days ahead, it's God who directs our path. He alone knows the future. Early autumn, I'd planned a great day out with a friend, only to have my plans interrupted when I stepped back of a low wooden deck, fell heavily on the ground and broke my hip. I spent the next few weeks recovering in hospital. I'm still on the mend. The question is not if the unexpected will happen, but how will we respond when it does? In his letter to the Philippians, Paul claimed that regardless of the circumstances, he had learned to be content. Whether good or bad, we are to give thanks. It's not easy, but it's something we're called to do. I'm June Dooney, spelled D-O-O-N-E-Y, and you can contact me on junedooney.com.
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It is Sanctuary. Hopefully your Friday morning's going well. Some new music there from Aidan King and Benjamin William Hastings. Hopefully we can kick off the afternoon well with a Sanctuary branded Bluetooth speaker. Got one more of those to give away. And we've been doing this throughout the week as we encourage people to try listening in different ways. There's so many options in the digital space, but a big change coming, of course, as we come off the parliamentary and AM network at the end of July. So do take the opportunity to figure out what that looks like for you, and that opportunity might include a Sanctuary branded Bluetooth speaker, one to give away once again. And we'll do that after 12 as we continue with the day's show into the afternoon.

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It is Sanctuary on Tom. As the music continues, don't forget there's conversations with Lee Strobel and Dr. Steve Ellers in a couple of recent podcast episodes. Lee Strobel talking to Gary Hoopfleet in the latest episode of his podcast, A Very Tall Man. And it was Lizzie catching up with Dr. Steve Ellers, Māori Anglican priest and academic. And that as part of her podcast, Where Do You Find God? And both of those conversations on our website, yoursanctuary.nz. So feel free to check us out online at any stage. And also remember, on the website is a prayer wall, which is an opportunity for you to reach out and get in touch if there's anything you'd appreciate some prayer for. We've got a team that gathers each weekday in the office to pray for requests that come through. So even over the weekend, feel free to let us know if you'd appreciate some prayer, and check out the website, yoursanctuary.nz.

0: John 1 verse 12 says, to those who did receive him and did believe in his name, he gave them the right to be the children of God. I love this because all of us have access and the privilege of being fathered by God and being part of his unshakable kingdom family. Being part of God's family means that we set our priorities, we set our mind, we set our heart on things that are above, things that are heavenly, things that have spiritual significance. We live according to his kingdom and his authority. You will attract favor and kingdom wherever you go if you know these things and if you realize that, you know what, you're not just an ordinary person. You're actually a child of God that serves a very, very good father. So, my friend, in this season of your life, I want to encourage you to live with your head high, to know that God is a good, good father, that he's always going to have you and call you as his own. It's Joshua Singh, so I want to help you grow in your faith. 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

0: Thanks, Ed. Otanei. It is Sanctuary, just a couple of minutes away from 12. I'm Tom, and as we get set for the afternoon, just talking about a couple of our podcasts and the latest conversations or episodes, which you can catch up with on our website. 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I think first episode out on Tuesday, and it will feature Nerida from the Morning Sanctuary and Alison Shaw with a focus on prayer. So that's coming next week. Talking of coming up in the next few minutes, well, we're back into the music shortly, and there's also an update for news, weather and sport at 12.
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9: Sport. In sport, All Blacks assistant coach Neil Barnes admits their new selection panel is balancing squad growth with consistency and cohesion ahead of their third match of the season. They've made four personnel changes to the run-on side and a positional switch with Tupou Vaihi shifting from lock to blindside flanker for tomorrow's test against Ireland at Eden Park. Barnes is a selector alongside coach Dave Rennie and Sir Graham Henry. He's explained their thinking to this point.
10: Somebody might play a hell of a good game, and you might say, oh, well, we'll reward that, and sometimes you do. And in other situations, you'll say, okay, well, that's great. Let's give the other guy a go now and see how he goes, and that creates competition and performance lifts.
9: Wickets have stymied the Black Caps' progress in pursuit of 141 to win the third one-day cricket international against the West Indies at Guyana. A short time ago, the tourists were 113 for four. That's after 33 overs, still needing a further 28 runs from 17 overs for victory to take a 2-1 lead in the series. That's sport. I'm Malcolm Jordan.
1: Sanctuary weather.
11: Northland at 2 Manawatu, including Coromandel and the Central High Country, cloudy areas with isolated light showers. Bay of Plenty, Gisborne 2 Wairarapa, also Wellington and Hauriwhenua Kapiti Coast, mainly fine apart from areas of morning cloud in the Bay of Plenty and areas of frosts in sheltered places tomorrow. Buller and Grey becoming mostly cloudy today with a few showers from afternoon, showers increasing towards tomorrow evening. Westland and Fiordland, showers about. Fiordland spreading elsewhere tomorrow with some heavy from tomorrow afternoon. Nelson, Marlborough, Canterbury and Otago, except Clutha, mainly fine with some morning frosts. Scattered rain developing about Otago late tomorrow afternoon or evening. Southland and Clutha, few showers, mainly about the south coast, turning to rain tomorrow afternoon and spreading elsewhere with possibly heavy falls.
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